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7: G'day there, not too bad around town. Post peak moving nicely at this stage. The Geelong Ring Road clear in both directions. Same to the South Coast Highway and sitting pretty to Melbourne on the Princes past the airport, in through the Mulpy Bypass and Point Cook Bend. Not too bad onto the West Gate, though a few brake lights passing the Balti into the Burnley Tunnel. These holidays, the police will be using every tool they have to keep the road safe. But if you decide to speed, how your holiday ends is your choice. More traffic all day while you work, keep at K-Rock.
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9: Partly cloudy and 26 today. G'day, it's Andrew here in the newsroom. Multiple government agencies have reportedly been impacted by an AI hack. Medicare among those accessed illegally back in June. Fortunately, no private data is believed to have been accessed.
10: This is a situation which is completely unacceptable. And overnight, the Prime Minister spoke with Sam Altman, the CEO of OpenAI, to express this very clearly.
9: That's Corio MP Richard Miles on the ABC there. Nearly 18,900 criminal incidents were recorded in Greater Geelong in the year to June. The latest Crime Stats Agency data out this morning has shown there's around 200 less than the year prior. Deputy Commissioner of Regional Operations Bob Hill saying an overall reduction in numbers is pleasing, though there's more work to be done. A boost for Geelong's nightlife, with Spring Street to allow pubs to keep their doors open until 3 a.m. The move is hoped to drive more patronage across the city as well as create more jobs. Police are hunting the rider of a dirt bike found torched in Thompson early this morning. Emergency crews were called to the intersection of Carr Street and St Albans Road around 4 a.m. A man and a woman reportedly hanging around the area. The bike matches the description of one recently used throughout the CBD. And more music news from Taylor Swift. She's announced the Life of a Showgirl, the Encore album, with four new songs. They include the already announced Patient Zero, the album to be released on Friday in the US.
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9: The Brisbane Lions will try their luck at the appeals board tonight in a bid to get Lachie Neale to play this weekend. The two-time premiership player sidelined by a one-week striking ban that was upheld by the tribunal on Tuesday. If unsuccessful, Neale says he will be at the G to support his teammates on Saturday. Aussie selectors have yet to announce the lineup for the first of the one days against South Africa in Durban. Mitchell Starc is expected to get the nod, but no word whether Geelong's Ollie Peake will get a run after solid performances against Zimbabwe.
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9: Partly cloudy and 26 degrees today. Showers increasing and 23 tomorrow. And right now, it's 15 degrees. And time for another 50 minutes of non-stop K-Rock.
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from Daylight Savings starting. It's that time of year and you can feel it with weather like this. Beautiful. Gorillaz have the vibe. Hopefully you do as well. Alex Warren.

China that you cannot rein us in. We're getting around everything these next few days around Geelong. The GFNL Grand Finals in netball and football. Heaps on happening at the Kardinya Park precinct from 8 a.m. tomorrow. The under-13s netball kicks off. There's two courts of netball kind of all day and three football matches we will cover live right here at K-Rock, the senior men's grand final of the footy between St Mary's and South Barwon. But K-Rock Street Team is going to be at Kardinya Park outside Gate 14 with fun and games and heaps of stuff that you can win. So check them out there.

And if by times like these you mean the fourth weekday of school holidays and you're already at a wit's end and you know there's still a week or possibly even more to go, we're with you. K-Rock will do its best to help with big hit energy like this from Ariana Grande and Shaboozy soon.

0: your Atlee's Pies, these footy finals, of course you do. That's 50 minutes non-stop K-Rock and 3am. It's a topical song. I heard 3am mentioned in the news with Andrew at 10 o'clock.
1: A boost for Geelong's nightlife, with Spring Street to allow pubs to keep their doors open until 3am. The move is hoped to drive more patronage across the city, as well as create more jobs.
0: So no excuse for Rob Thomas's mate in the song to feel lonely at 3am. Fantastic news, I think. More hits on the way. Foster the People, Pumped Up Kicks, Lady Gaga as well after 11 at K-Rock.
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1: Partly cloudy and 26 today. G'day, it's Andrew here in the newsroom. A slight drop in crime across Greater Geelong over the past year, but the Regional Deputy Commissioner says the job's not done yet. Nearly 18,900 incidents were recorded in the region in the year to June, compared to just over 19,000 the year before. Deputy Commissioner Bob Hill saying they're committed to reducing those numbers even further. Iran's president has declared the country will never surrender, a day after Donald Trump threatened to annihilate it. The declaration made during an address to the UN General Assembly.
5: Yes, they did hit us, but we did not bend the knee. We did not bow our heads. We responded, but we did not hit civilian populations.
1: Opposition leader Jess Wilson is considering using ministerial powers to block a night AFL grand final at the MCG if elected in November. The proposal would preserve the traditional 2:30pm start until 2057. Prince Harry has launched a scathing attack on social media and artificial intelligence. The prince taking aim at so-called companion chat boxes that were built to solve the loneliness epidemic.
15: The companies distance themselves from responsibility for the systems they built, blaming parents and children for lack of control. Find you, hook you, exploit you, break and then blame you, pretend to fix you and use you more.
1: And a major childcare centre proposal for Highton is now before council. The $3.3 million proposal for Scenic Road would see two homes demolished, while the centre itself would host up to 90 children.
2: Get ready. TLC Health Club Wellington opens soon.
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1: Aussie F1 star Oscar Piastri is confident McLaren can perform at this weekend's Azerbaijan Grand Prix. After finishing eighth last time out in Spain, compared to his third-placed McLaren teammate Lando Norris, he says they've done a lot of work on the car.
17: I feel like we're making progress and at least exploring different things, and some working, some aren't. But we're not standing still, which is the most important thing.
1: Australia, meantime, begins its three-match one-day series against South Africa in Durban tonight. Mitch Marsh to captain the side, with Pat Cummins to miss the first match of the series.
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18: Good morning, Liam Robertson from Surfing Victoria here with your morning surf report. We've got great waves across the coastline again this morning. Swell has dropped a little bit and we're seeing waves in that head-high range, if not the odd bigger one, at those exposed breaks. Beaches are great options today. We've got northerly winds across the coastline, so beautiful, clean conditions and great waves across the coast for everyone. As always, if you are going for a surf, surf with a mate and play it safe by the water.
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1: Partly cloudy and 26 degrees today, showers increasing and 23 tomorrow, and right now it's 16 degrees. 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

Phoebe Bridges, that is Bobby. New music, K-Rock 955. And as we get into Lady Gaga's Abracadabra, I find it astonishing that on the Thursday before the grand final, apparently suddenly there's new vision of the Lachie Neal-Jack Ginnivet incident from Saturday. Will it have an effect on whether or not he plays? Oh, it happens every grand final week, doesn't it?

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1: I saw something recently that explained the difference between things that we sometimes get wrong.
2: Okay.
1: The territory we're moving in is, you know, when people are like, oh, just give it an itch. But it is an itch, and you scratch an itch. You're using the wrong terminology.
2: Are you though?
1: Yeah, absolutely.
2: No, because...
1: You're itchy. You don't itch it. You scratch the itch. The action.
2: Oh, okay.
1: The action is called scratching.
2: Not itching.
1: Is not
2: itching. Okay, you know? Yes.
1: But it's a very easy mistake to make.
2: Mm.
1: Don't think I think you're an idiot. Well...
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Another massive congratulations to Brittany of Leopold and Kendra of Moorlap, both who won our home or away competition this morning with Tom and Lockie. Brittany got first choice. She's going to the grand final. And Kendra then won a 98-inch TV. Both prizes were given away thanks to Harvey Norman, your home of big screen TVs, these footy finals.

0: Keen Swifties have heard the news, but have you heard the Taylor stuff? There's an encore to Life of a Showgirl with a couple of new songs and just means more albums to buy. It'll go straight to number one again, but there'll be a brand new Taylor Swift song for you to hear on K-Rock 955 from the weekend. The Naughties at Noon's coming up next.
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11: Partly cloudy for the rest of your day, broadcasting on Waterrun Country. Hey, it's AJ here in the newsroom. Richard Miles says the impact of an AI agent breaching Australian websites is relatively minor. He says while the incident is on the lower end of the scale, the government has told OpenAI that it was unacceptable. The member for Corio and Deputy Prime Minister says Australia will begin to investigate what happened immediately.
12: We are establishing a task force. It will look at this incident thoroughly, but it will also examine our posture in respect of emerging AI cyber threats.
11: Not the best forecast for grand final day across Melbourne. We're expecting to see a top of just 15 degrees on Saturday. Angus Hine for the Weather Bureau says it'll be a wet one too.
13: Definitely a chance of rain there through the middle of the day on Saturday, right through that game time as well into the afternoon. So definitely could be seeing a little bit of rain, not just around MCG, but around all of Melbourne.
11: The Premier says he's allowing Geelong's pubs to trade until 3 in the morning because we need to move with the times. The changes to help businesses will fast-track licences with approvals to be completed within 6 weeks, down from the current 11-week process. Ben Carroll says dogs will also be allowed in pubs.
14: In Europe, pubs have been pet-friendly for years. And as we've just seen, when you come to a pub that's pet-friendly, everyone benefits.
11: And the city of Greater Geelong has had its highest recorded offences in 10 years, sitting at more than 26,000 and is the highest in the western region of Victoria, according to the latest crime stats.
9: Goddings, Geelong's Kubota dealer. 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
11: Mick Stinias says there are lessons to learn from the Cats' clash with Collingwood last week. The Cats took down the Pies by 41 points and now move on to a Thursday night blockbuster against Hawthorn. Stinias says while the win was dominant, there is also a lot to learn.
15: It's just about our ball use. I think against Collingwood at times we went too fast and got a bit flustered, so our opportunity to be calm in that chaos and think our way through it and help each other out.
11: and the AFL has left the door open to a twilight grand final in the not-too-distant future. It's locked in for the traditional 2:30 start next season, but league boss Andrew Dillon hasn't ruled out a later start in 2028 to attract a greater television audience.
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11: Staying sunny this afternoon, sunny and 19 tomorrow. Right now we are sitting at 20 degrees. 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
19: Hope you're up and about. I hope you can smell the long weekend or the grass clippings or the canola or whatever you want. It's Naughties at Noon time. Let your child's story begin with Story House Early Learning, Geelong's national anthem, if there was one, coming up in 15 minutes. Rihanna, Blink-182 as well. Let's crank it. Bit of Aussie rock. 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
1: G-Troit, you mean? G-Troit. Put your hands up. K-Rock 955. The naughty's at noon. Public holiday tomorrow. How good. Let your child's story begin with Storyhouse Early Learning. Yes, Kylie will be performing on Saturday, but so will G-Flip, we're told. Maybe this song. Who knows?

0: Victorian public holiday, of course, tomorrow, but K-Rock Street Team will be at Cardinia Park for the GFNL Grand Finals. There are 12 netball Grand Finals from 8 through until about 4 p.m. and 3 footy ones as well. You'll hear the Senior Football Grand Finals, St Mary's taking on South Barwon, coverage from 1 p.m. right here at K-Rock 955. But go along and say good day to the K-Rock Street Team. They will be outside Gate 14 with games and prizes for you to win.
1: K-Rock's Tom and Woggy. We saw a baby snake when we were riding our bikes.
2: Like a worm?
1: No, like a snake.
2: But how do you know it was a baby snake? Maybe it was just a snake.
1: It was a small snake.
2: Yeah, but snakes come in different sizes, mate. Yeah, how do you know it was a baby?
1: It was a small one.
2: Yeah. So a snake. So you saw a snake.
1: It had a bloody dummy and a pram. And there was a daddy snake with a big nappy bag that was...
2: Really?
1: He looked like he was tired. Okay. Trying to get some snacks out of the zipper, but the zipper was stuck and he was getting real mad about it.
2: Oh, okay.
1: And then he pulled some wipes out, and instead of just getting the one wipe he needed, his 16 wipes came out like something's out of a magician's sleeve.
2: Yeah.
1: And he was getting frustrated.
2: Okay.
1: Yeah.
2: Did he have a snake beer on him or any snake oil?
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degrees at Leopold right now, on the way to 26. Are you kidding? The Brisbane Lions fans might notice that their logo looks like the guy from Nickelback, so we'll celebrate that after this, okay, Rock?

0: Deanna Spyro, K-Rock 955. This morning we had not just one but two winners of K-Rock's Home or Away, where club supporter base, one supporter base at a time, we got you in the running to win an incredible way to watch the grand final this year at home with a new 98-inch telly, or away at the MCG. Here are the final moments of how it went down. So we had two people in the studio with a head-to-head trivia battle.
1: Okay.
2: Oh, it all comes down to the last question. Well played, everybody.
1: Oh, God. Okay. Here we go. I'm shaking, Tom. Oh, my God. Okay. Brisbane are going for their third premiership in a row. Name the two teams they beat in 2022. Yes, Brittany.
3: They have bet
4: Geelong.
1: Yes.
3: And then Sydney.
1: Yes.
3: Yes.
1: Brittany.
3: Thank you. Oh, my God. I'm going to the grand final.
1: Tom, off to the grand final you go, Brittany, and that includes a night's accommodation at the McEwen Melbourne South Bank, brekkie, parking, $250 spending money, and of course the two tickets.
3: Oh my God, thank you guys. You guys rock. I love it. Thank you.
2: Who are you going to take with you?
3: I'm going to take my husband, Jackson.
1: Oh, is he listening?
3: Okay. Oh, he'll be listening. He better be listening.
1: Jackson, you've got plans on Saturday, mate.
3: Well done. Yay, we're going.
2: Kendra, how do you feel about the consolation prize of a 98-inch TV?
5: I'm wrapped. I'm going to have a big party on Saturday and watch the footy on it.
0: Cheers to everyone who called up and entered. Our two winners there, Brittany of Leopold and Kendra of Moolab. Who would have thought both prizes were available? And thanks to Harvey Norman, your home of big screen TVs, these footy finals. You can also hear some on the radio.
6: 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The Cats are flying in season 2026 with only one loss in the first six rounds.
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11: A bit cloudy for the remainder of your afternoon. G'day, it's AJ here in the newsroom. Richard Marles has addressed the media following an AI agent breaching an Australian government website. A rogue OpenAI agent accessed the Medicare Statistics Reporting Service portal in June this year. The member for Corio and acting PM says he believes no personal information has been compromised.
12: The government is taking this very seriously. That said, it is important to reassure the Australian public that the impact of this incident is relatively minor. We are talking about aggregated medical statistics.
11: Two teenage boys reportedly intimidating children during a school holiday program at Ocean Grove Primary earlier this week. They reportedly entered the school but were told to leave, with police confirming they were called to the scene. The tweens quickly left the area. State Liberal leader Jess Wilson is considering using ministerial powers to block a night AFL grand final at the MCG. The proposal would preserve the traditional 2:30 p.m. start until 2057. AFL Chief Executive Andrew Dillon says he'll speak with the opposition leader over the weekend.
13: Something that's only just come to my attention, but what I'm looking forward to seeing Jess at the footy on Saturday, and we'll have a good chat then.
11: Surf Coast Shire is set to repay more than $800,000 worth of overcharged parking fines. Despite concerns from a couple of councillors, the scheme won't go far enough in addressing the issue. Two councillors voted against the proposed program amid calls for greater diligence from council staff to dish back the fines.
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11: Cat Jack Bowes is set to meet with Essendon next week. The Geelong midfielder is out of contract and possibly on the move. North Melbourne has also expressed interest. And Simon Black will present the Premiership Cup to Brisbane if they are to win on Saturday afternoon. The Brownlow medalist and Norm Smith medalist departed the Lions three-peat in the early 2000s. Inaugural Docker Sean McManus will present the cup if the Dockers win the flag.
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11: Partly cloudy for the remainder of your afternoon. Tomorrow it is going to be a little bit cloudy and a top of 24 degrees. Right now we're sitting at 22. 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
10: Bailey Smith gives this two fingers up.

And have you heard that the AFL is permitting Wharfie time on Saturday? They can only do it once and it has to be after a goal, but there is one Wharfie time permitted this weekend. I'd be scared if I was Brisbane. Even if they do get to play Country Roads.

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1: Party in the park, party in the bush, party under the bridge, party at the restaurant, party at the club, party in the day, party in my house, party on the way.

0: party is everywhere, not only with Troy Sivan's latest song, but with Tim and Davo, the Savo from 3. You love a Friday Eve, and this is the Friday's Deavest of Eves.
1: It certainly is. Long weekend vibes, baby, and I'm stoked to be here today.
0: Yeah, but you're going to be somewhere else later, aren't you?
1: Yes, so I'm heading up the on the V-line for Dom Dollar, a bit of Daddy Dom.
0: Yeah. Oh, no. See, I can't get behind that name. It's weird.
1: Why but not? You just can. Say it one time, Chris.
0: Not on air.
1: Okay. No, we're so keen. This afternoon on the show, Tim and Davo, we've got our Friday segment. We're moving to a Thursday called The Draft, where things get very, very competitive. We draft the best teams in different categories.
0: Nice.
1: And today's is extra spicy, as well as we'll have Aisling Maloney from the AFLW Geelong
0: Super
1: Cats.
0: Boot.
1: Yes, she'll be on the show.
0: Bigger goal than Tom Boyd's.
1: Yeah, she'll be talking about her goal from halfway and, of course, her game tonight at GMHBO Stadium.
0: Yep, and also Dom Dollar, we've got the after party from 11. It's just going to be tunes from that. That's when you're coming back on the V-line. If you catch it this time, Davo, yeah. And don't end up on the coach. Dom Dollar after party on K-Rock. So you have a great drive show and get along to the ponds for a great night out with friends.
1: You!
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16: 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Bye.

mentioned a few minutes ago with Davo that we have a Dom Dollar after party from 11 tonight, but also after our coverage of the AFL Grand Final, we'll have a good Kylie after party as well. So get around that for your weekend at K-Rock 955.

There's some big hit energy for you. Nothing but thieves at K-Rock 955. That is called A Different Kind of Happiness. Hope that's what you're feeling right now. After two, we're going to play this.

0: Kidman getting raps. And news is on the way. We'll hear from Garbage and Somber as well.
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0: A little bit cloudy this afternoon. Hey, it's AJ here in the newsroom. AI has accessed a Medicare stats reporting service portal, according to the Prime Minister. Anthony Albanese revealed the AI agent, which was developed by OpenAI, accessed the site run by Services Australia back in June and went into both public and private material. The Prime Minister saying they don't believe personal information was accessed.
15: But investigations are ongoing. Evidence currently available is there is no broader compromise to the Services Australia network.
0: Education authorities are investigating after an alleged incident at Ocean Grove Primary School earlier this week. Two teenagers allegedly intimidating children while a school holiday program was underway, but the pair quickly left after being asked to go, with police also called. The forecast for grand final day continues to get worse. We can now expect a top of just 15 in Melbourne with showers throughout the day. Angus Hines from the Weather Bureau says it'll feel even colder for those at the game.
16: Winds are going to change, come around from the south. That means they're coming up off of that chilly ocean south of Victoria there. And so temperatures are going to drop away pretty sharply. High of just 15 degrees, probably feeling more like 12 or 13 degrees during the game, particularly to people sitting outside and exposed to the elements.
0: Recent crime statistics show a 2.1 decrease in the number of offences across Victoria. Justice procedures, however, had the largest increase in 12 months, up 3.7%. And Geelong police are calling for assistance in finding two missing people. 35-year-old Shannon was last seen on the 29th of July in Belmont, while 15-year-old Bailey was known to be at Whittington address on Sunday. Anyone with information can get in contact with Geelong Police Station.
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0: Lachie Neal's final roll of the dice is just hours away. The dual Brownlow medalist will head to the AFL's appeals board this afternoon, seeking to have his one-game ban overturned. Neal suspended for striking in the preliminary final. Two changes for the Cats tonight as they take on the Hawks at Kininya Park in the AFLW. Renee Morgan and Brodie O'Rourke make way for Jasmine Stewart and Amy McDonald.
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14: K-Rock weather.
0: A little bit cloudy for the rest of your afternoon, but it is going to stay warm. Tomorrow, we're going to see a little bit of cloud and a top of 24 degrees. Currently, it's sitting at a beautiful 24 degrees. 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

0: Geelong in the Ballarat is home to some of the best local footy in the country. And we've got the best local coverage to get you into the action. The two best teams of 2026 will face off in the GFNL Grand Final as St Mary's and South Barwon go toe-to-toe. The Saints are chasing flags in consecutive years for the first time and will start favourites after overcoming the Swans in the second semi-final.
1: Oh, took the mark and played on. Jack Wilson takes a bounce. He's 50 and closing. And to seal the game, he gets the goal.
0: While following its preliminary final win over Bell Park, South Barwon is looking to end a 13-year premiership drought.
1: Mawson! With the Helen Hanger!
2: Oh my goodness, he touched the clouds and took it.
0: The Saints or the Swans will come out on top with help from Blood Toyota and Dow. It's the 2026 GFNL Grand Final at GMHBA Stadium. 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
3: 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I've signed the contract. Let's rip in G-Town. 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
3: Yes.
0: Tim and Davo are driving Geelong in the Surf Coast home. 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
11: K-Rock Traffic. Good afternoon. There has been a crash on the Westgate Freeway, citybound after Millers Road. Two lanes are currently closed and traffic's quite heavy back to the Princes Freeway. There has also been a breakdown on the Westgate Bridge outbound. One lane is closed there. However, once you're onto the Princes Freeway, past that Point Cook Bend, traffic flows nicely home to Geelong. At Bob Jane T-Marts, receive a free $200 e-gift card when you buy three, get one free on selected Yokohama tyres. 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More traffic for the drive home, keep it K-Rock.
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0: It's official. 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
13: Partly cloudy for the remainder of your Thursday. G'day, it's AJ here in the newsroom. A slight drop in crime across Greater Geelong over the past year, with the Regional Deputy Commissioner saying the job is not yet done. Nearly 18,900 incidents were recorded in the region in the year to June, compared to just over 19,000 the year before. Deputy Commissioner Bob Hill saying they're committed to reducing those numbers even further. Iran's president has declared the country will never surrender a day after Donald Trump threatened to annihilate it. The declaration made during an address to the UN General Assembly.
14: Yes, they did hit us, but we did not bend the knee. We did not bow our heads. We responded, but we did not hit civilian populations.
13: Opposition leader Jess Wilson is considering using ministerial powers to block a night AFL grand final at the MCG if elected in November. The proposal would preserve the traditional 2:30pm start until at least 2057. Prince Harry has launched a scathing attack on social media and artificial intelligence. The prince taking aim at so-called companion chatbots, which were built to solve the loneliness epidemic.
15: The companies distance themselves from responsibility for the systems they built, blaming parents and children for lack of control. Find you, hook you, exploit you, break and then blame you, pretend to fix you, and use you more.
13: And a major childcare centre proposal for Highton is now before council. The $3.3 million proposal for Scenic Road would see two homes demolished, while the centre itself would host up to 90 children.
0: Get ready. TLC Health Club Wellington opens soon.
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13: Lachie Neal's final appeal against his one-game ban is set to head before the AFL's appeals board within an hour. The two-time Brownlow medalist expected to further argue for his good record to see him return to Brisbane's side for this week's grand final. Aussie F1 star Oscar Piastri is confident that McLaren can perform at this weekend's Azerbaijan Grand Prix. It comes after he finished 8th in Spain compared to his McLaren teammate Lando Norris, who finished 3rd. He says they've done a lot of work on the car.
16: I feel like we're making progress and at least exploring different things, and some working, some aren't. But we're not standing still, which is the most important thing.
13: And Australia begins its 3-match one-day series against South Africa in Durban tonight. Mitch Marsh to captain the side, Pat Cummins to miss the first match of the series.
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17: Good afternoon, Liam Robertson from Surfing Victoria here with your afternoon surf report. We've still got fun waves across the coastline this afternoon. That swell has continued to drop though. We're only seeing waves in that head-high range now on those more exposed breaks. Winds are nice and light at the moment as well, tending more towards that northeast direction. So the open beaches are your best bet. You'll find the most swell there as well. As always, if you are going for a surf, surf with the mate and play it safe by the water.
0: Rex Corral Skoda, your surprising source of hybrid motoring.
9: K-Rock weather.
13: A beautiful day, but staying partly cloudy for the remainder of your Thursday. Tomorrow, it's going to be slightly cloudy and a little bit of drizzle, but a top of 24 degrees. Right now, we are sitting at 25, and on this beautiful grand final public holiday eve, it's Tim and Davo driving you home on K-Rock.
0: Get along to the ponds for a great night out with friends. 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
13: Yeah, good afternoon. Happy Thursday, wherever you are across Geelong, Surf Coast and the Bellarine. Middle of school holidays, potentially you're about to rip into a long weekend. How good.
3: Yeah, this is so cool. And this weekend, there is so much going on. I mean, tonight, tomorrow, the weekend, everything.
13: So a few things. So tonight, here in Geelong, GMHBA Stadium, Cats, Hawks, AFLW. The game starts from 7:15. Tickets from as low as $15 as well. What a perfect way to start your long weekend.
3: So good. And of course, you're going to be there bringing the razzle dazzle.
13: Bit of me,
3: Yeah, I can't wait for everyone to experience that. But I'll be on the V line heading up to the Big Smoke to see Dom Dollar.
13: Wow. I mean, small crowd of like 60 odd thousand at Marvel Stadium. You did say at the start of this week to me off air, you're like, I just have a feeling I'm going to get a Dom Dollar ticket and not have to pay for it. And that's exactly what's happened. And it hasn't happened through, like, you know, here in radio, we obviously have media contacts through for artists, and it hasn't happened that way. It's just fallen into your lap, and that's the Davo story, isn't it?
3: No, it's not the Davo story. I think if there's anyone that's known me for a while knows that I have really... It's lucky. It's very lucky.
13: You've had a good ticket 12 months, haven't you?
3: I have. It's been nice, my time here in G-Town.
13: Had the audacity to try and win grand final tickets today here at the radio station in-house as well.
3: Yeah, but what did I say?
13: Don't vote for me.
3: Because
13: but then people thought you were trying to be like...
3: I know, manipulative.
13: No, don't vote for me. I don't need the ticket.
3: But yes, it is a big weekend. And of course, the grand final on Saturday.
13: Yeah, I mean... I want Freo to win. I just don't know... if they're gonna, and I don't want, but my thing is I really don't want Brisbane to win again.
3: No, I don't want Brisbane to win again. We've seen it.
13: We've read that book. Move on.
3: Yeah, come on.
13: All right. Well, we have so much to whip through this afternoon because tomorrow K-Rock Footy is going to be on for the GFNL Grand Final. We're going to kind of do a Thursday-Friday combo meal here. And so we're going to be drafting in about an hour's time. And it has to do with Kylie Minogue and someone that's related to her that may or may not be appearing this Saturday at the pregame entertainment for the grand final.
3: Hell yeah, put the needle on it.
13: But before anything, we are going to get Jack, our intern in the newsroom, to come in here and test our news knowledge with Have You Been Paying Attention? But on the radio, thanks to the MG4 EV Urban Voted Wheels Magazine's Best Electric Small Car, it is Tim and Davo driving you home. You're on K-Rock.

0: Jay Sean, Lil Wayne with Down There. It is 3:13. Tim and Davo here to drive you home on KROQ. What a way to kick off the show, Davo.
1: I know. You must be so excited. You actually got an appearance from Lil Wayne right here in the studio,
0: word
1: a.k.a. Davo.
0: That was impressive. Jack from the newsroom, our intern's in here. Jack, what did you think of that performance?
2: It was possibly the greatest thing I've ever heard.
1: Wow.
2: In any...

0: Station has that normally we give away to certain staff members. It was a bit of a competition. You didn't win.
1: No.
0: But Jack, the intern, who's been here collectively for 14 hours, managed to snag some grand final tickets. Jack, mate, how good?
2: I went the pity route. I made them all feel sorry for me. I don't get paid here. They treat me like rubbish.
1: Yeah.
0: And we don't.
2: No, they don't. They treat me very well.
1: They treat you well.
2: I did lie to get some tickets.
0: Will this be the first time you've ever gone to a grand final?
2: It is.
0: Wow.
2: It is.
1: Well, so exciting.
0: The kids are at it. How exciting.
1: I won't hold it against Jack.
0: No. Anyway, Jack's in here to do this.
3: MG4 EV Urban. Voted Wheels Magazine's best electric small car. Tim and Dave.
4: K-Rock. Have you been paying attention? But on the radio.
1: Let's find out. Each weekday we get Jack from the newsroom to present us three news stories, leaving out some key elements. It's our job to fill in the blanks.
2: Hey guys, this is not Fremantle's first grand final appearance. When was the last time they were in one and who did they play?
1: 1995. No, I don't know.
0: they played in 2013.
2: Correct.
0: And it was they lost to the Hawks.
2: They did.
0: Badly.
2: Bonus point, do you know how much they lost by?
0: 32 points?
2: 15.
0: Was it that close?
2: Yeah.
0: It felt further away on the day.
2: Well, that's the vibe I got from some of the people in the office, are saying it was on paper a close game, but it wasn't really.
0: Maybe compared to some of the other grand finals of the last 10 years where there's been some big blowouts, maybe back then it did feel like not a close game. But the Purple Haze, I think even though a lot of Cats fans, obviously Freo bailed out the Cats, everyone's more excited about Freo winning than I think the Lions.
1: Well, I think we all just get bored with the repetition, don't we? Like, let's get something new in there. Yep. Purple Haze, let's go.
2: You want them to get one on the board at least.
0: Jack, who do you think is going to win the grand final?
2: Unfortunately, I think Brisbane are going to pump them.
0: Yeah, unfortunately, I think the same. But that's okay.
2: I want Freo to win. I really do.
0: My heart's screaming Freo.
2: Mm. Now, Kylie Minogue, obviously, grand final entertainment.
0: Yes.
2: The lovely Kylie Minogue. But she's not the first Neighbours star to do some form of grand final entertainment. Actually, there's been two others.
1: It's got to be Delta Goodrum.
0: McIntosh.
2: Delta's done it twice. Yeah, obviously with the Robbie Williams in 22.
1: And Steph McIntosh would be a great shout, but she was on she was on the footy show and did that song.
0: Okay. Neighbours. Margot Robbie, did she ever sing?
1: No.
2: It was in 2007, if that helps.
1: Natalie Imbruglia. No, that's very out of date.
0: 2007, that was the year the Jet was there. Was it Alex Williamson?
2: No.
1: What?
2: This lady sang the national anthem.
1: Oh.
0: Nah, help.
2: Nat Bass.
1: Oh, of course. You forget she had her roots in Neighbours as Izzy, the other woman.
0: I still remember, like, back in the day, Jack, and you wouldn't have got this, when Nat Bass was on Neighbours and then Rogue Traders came out and she was the lead singer, but everyone was like, well, it really looks like Nat Bassingthwaite, but it can't be. Mm. No. It can't be her because she's wearing a wig. And there was this like 6 month period where everyone refused to believe that it was the same person. And then we all accepted it. It was beautiful.
1: Well, we didn't want to because she was the most hated woman in Australia for a while when she took Dr. Carl Kennedy.
0: She was.
2: And we'll wrap it up with some Cats, of course.
0: Meow.
2: Two big meow. There's been two changes for the Cats this week in the AFLW. Who's in? Who's out?
0: I know that Amy McDonald is in.
2: Correct.
0: After her hamstring injury. I know that Renee Morgan is out.
2: She is one of the outs.
0: Who else is in?
1: Well, Ashling Maloney's in because she's a gun.
0: She's always in.
2: Always.
0: the other out would probably be Nicola Stevens.
2: No.
0: Well, help me out here, Jack.
2: The other in is Jasmine Stewart.
0: It is.
2: And the other out is Bride O'Rourke.
0: Bridie O'Rourke. Yeah, she's sick, the poor thing. Oh, no.
2: Poor girl.
0: I imagine being an athlete and, like, having to take the game off just because you're sick. It would be so frustrating.
1: Mm.
0: Like, when we get sick here, like, because we obviously treat ourselves like athletes.
1: Yes, though.
0: Like,
1: naturally.
0: It's like you feel like you're letting the team down.
1: Of course.
0: You're letting down the fans, the supporters.
1: Heaps of fans.
0: So, well, Jack, enjoy your first ever AFL Grand Final. If we put as much purple energy into you, can you take that to...
2: I will be cheering for the Dockers as hard as I can.
0: Okay.
2: Don't you worry.
0: Excellent. Yeah. Well, thank you very much, Jack.
2: You're welcome.
0: Have you been paying attention? Just thanks to the MG4 EV Urban voted Wheels Magazine's best electric small car. It's Tim and Davo driving you home. You're on K-Rock.

0: That's Taylor Swift there.
1: I knew it.
0: I knew you. Tim and Davo here. Thanks to the Ponds. Get along to the Ponds for a great night out with friends. You are listening to K-Rock for this very warm Thursday afternoon. Now, Davo, I will preface but this by saying I don't think you or I are approaching our midlife crisis, but I think we could be having a pre, like in that age where it's a pre-midlife crisis.
1: Yeah, like we're heading towards there.
0: Yeah, like probably 10 years away still from our crises or our crises.
1: At least, obviously.
0: But essentially the generation that's about to go through their midlife crisis is the millennials, which is what you and I are. I'm born in 1993. You're born...
1: Close to that.
0: Yep, in the 90s. Could be 91, could be 99. I guess we'll never know. But... I've been sent some information about like the different kind of midlife crises that we could go through. And I was like, if anything, I'm a prepared person. You could probably speak for that.
1: Absolutely, you are.
0: Like to be prepped. If I know what crises are ahead of us, potentially like starting to figure out what they could be is a fun idea. So I've found a list of a heap of different midlife crises.
1: Come on, dude.
0: Some middies.
1: You got this.
0: Do you want to go through some? We'll go through the middies and then you just shout out if you see anything that you think you like that you would like to do if you were to have your midlife crisis.
1: Yeah, all right, come on.
0: Okay. Quit drinking.
1: Oh, yeah. It's not a problem for me at the moment, so I'll...
0: The fact that you don't think it's a problem is a problem.
1: No, it's not.
0: Bragging about a quick 5K before work.
1: That's you.
0: Oh, no, I did a very slow 6.5.
1: Yeah, but you're heading there.
0: Yeah, there's a chance. It would be different for you or I, this next one. So for me, it would be divorce and for you, it would be a marriage.
1: Yeah, okay. That'd be crazy.
0: Like if one of us did either of them, everyone would be worried.
1: I agree.
0: Okay. ADHD diagnosis?
1: Are they in the room with us?
0: The doctors?
1: Yeah.
0: No, they're waiting outside in the ad.
1: Yeah, one of us will have that.
0: Yep.
1: We'll never know who.
0: Buying a $2,000 coffee machine.
1: That's definitely a Tim-style one.
0: I'm starting to read a few of these and my wife is, I wouldn't say she's ticking boxes here, but she's busy because the next one is start a sourdough.
1: That's also you though.
0: My wife, yesterday I came home, there was this bag on the, like this weird bag box on the bench. I was like, what's this? She's like, I don't want to say. Because she's really been getting into the sourdough the last 3 weeks, like feeding it, doing all the things, buying this particular flour. I was like, what's this box? And it's like those supermarket freeze bags that like have the zip and it's like you can put the colder food in it and it's got like the shimmery inside.
1: Yeah.
0: It was like that, but it had a heat pad in the bottom and you put your sourdough in there to keep it heated. And she was like, I haven't got a problem. I was like, okay.
1: I know sourdough is like a big thing in your household, but I swear I've never known anything about it.
0: Getting a full tattoo sleeve. Could be a midlife crisis we look into. Buying a four-wheel drive. I did pitch to you there's a like all-girl four-wheel drive group hanging around the Otways, and I really think that you would thrive in that if you bought like a nice little Suzuki Jimny. Have you thought on that over the last few weeks?
1: Yeah, I mean, if I could, I would.
0: Starting a podcast, like your own, because we have our podcast. You can get it wherever you get your good podcast, but like starting your own podcast, is that something you think you'd do?
1: Probably.
0: Smoking meat for 8+ hours.
1: Not for me.
0: Nah, not
1: about you?
0: That. Buying a caravan.
1: That's you.
0: I'd love to buy a caravan. And last one, saying we should buy some land every weekend when you're out and about driving and you see just like a couple of acres.
1: Yeah, that's something that was out of my reach forever.
0: Yeah, I'd really like a caravan or some land for my midlife crisis. Then like redoing the caravan as well. Like I would love to buy a bus, gut it. And then, like, make a house inside the bus.
1: Why have one midlife crisis when you could have 10? They sound all right.
0: All right, well, there's a good plan. There we go. Lock in 2027, midlife crisis.

0: Obi Dobi. Memories 328. We are Tim and Davo here to drive you home. You're on K-Rock with us this afternoon.
1: K-Rock's prize time. Give it away, give it away, give it away now. Let's give it away.
2: Yeah, we got some prizes right now. $100 to spend at Rolling Pin Pies and Cakes.
0: Yeah, your footy feast is sorted. Get it all set up for whether it's the local grand finals tomorrow, GFNL at Cadinia Park, or the AFL or the AFLW tonight. Pies, sausage rolls, delish.
2: And they are delicious and they're award-winning as well. 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
0: At least five that I can remember. 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Now, I know kangaroo, like, meat is very 50-50 for a lot of people. I'm big on the 50 of yes.
2: Mm-hmm.
0: It is so... It doesn't taste gamey. It tastes delicious.
2: Yeah, didn't you have two of them the other day? You loved it.
0: Well, yeah, like two pies.
2: I'm not having a go. I'm just saying you have to.
0: The amount is such a big deal.
2: No, but it's just that you loved it so much that you went back for a second. Like, you loved it.
0: It was a great pie. 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
3: Good afternoon. Traffic is quite busy outbound off the West Gate this afternoon through to Point Cook Road on the Princess Freeway. However, it then does clear past Werribee for a nice run into Geelong. And there are still roadworks happening on Port Arlington Road between Boundary Road and Wilson's Road, but no major delays there. 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
0: The break's over. It's Tim and Davo. The drive home done right. K-Rock 955. Get along to the ponds for a great night out with friends.

0: That is the Cranberries there. How good, Zombie. 3:37. We're Tim and Davo here to drive you home. You're on K-Rock with us this afternoon.
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2: I love reality TV.
3: So the NRL Grand Final is coming up in a week's time.
0: It's a week after the AFL Grand Final.
3: Yeah, and look, there was a bit of controversy yesterday with Tones and I apparently not now available for the pre-game entertainment.
0: There were some rumours that it was she didn't want to play Dance Monkey. Her team's like, that's crap. It's one of her biggest songs. She's just not available. So, and the NRL's really leaning into, well, the game is going to be the entertainment. We don't need anyone pre-game. But then a hero came along, Davo.
3: Yeah, one man put up his hand and is one and only Nolsey. What a-

0: grade 6 graduation song. Written in there, bit of Nolsey was shine. But yeah, he chucked his hand up with an AI poster and he's loving AI at the moment, isn't he, Davo?
1: Yeah, he certainly is. And I don't mean with this with any disrespect, but if you are over the age of, say, 45, I don't know that AI posters are something you should be dabbling in. And Nolsey is a perfect classic example of that.
0: Yeah.
1: He did put one up the other day with a really bad spelling error on there. You're just going to be
0: Was it Shannon?
1: Nolsey. So, yes, he did put that AI poster up that said, actually, Nolsey is available. So it's blown up. Everyone goes, actually, Nolsey's a great shout.
0: When I saw it, I thought to myself, I was like, the NRL would be so silly to say no to this.
1: Yes.
0: Because, like, everyone knows who Nolsey is. He's still a household name.
1: Mm-hmm.
0: He's got the songs.
1: Yeah,
0: that was just a snippet of it. You would, and leaning into the craziness that it is, like, surely it's going to be Nolsey.
1: Surely. Just you saying he's a household name and really hyping Nolsey up right now has got, it's really warmed something in my heart.
0: Okay.
1: Look, Nolsey has, he was on the Today Show this morning and he did say, I didn't expect to blow off as quickly as it did. I was just sort of saying, you know, if you need someone, I'm free and I'd love to do it. And apparently he said, I'm not holding my breath, mate. I don't think there'll be too many phone calls. And there should be.
0: Nah, because there's swell here.
1: Yes.
0: There's groundswell. There's murmurs. There's rumblings. And this is exactly what good businesses should do when things like this happen. Seize the moment.
1: Mm-hmm.
0: Carpe diem, bitch. What do you mean? Take Nolsey all the way to the NRL Grand Final.
1: He deserves it. He was robbed 20-odd years ago, and I think it's time for he gets his payback, you know?
0: If he performs at the NRL Grand Final pregame entertainment, can you stop saying he was robbed?
1: Nah.
0: Okay. Never. Well, you can only ask. Well, fingers crossed. Hopefully that groundswell keeps moving. If you want to see that story and everything else that is trending, head to our website, krock.com.au.

0: Sienna Spyro or Spiro there. Great Expectation. It is 3:46. Still haven't figured it out. It's Tim and Davo here to drive you home. You're on K-Rock 955 with us this afternoon.
1: Saturday afternoon. It's the big dance, the AFL Grand Final, baby.
0: And one day in September gives us a chance to play this for a second. I'm excited that Fremantle's there. As much as they broke a lot of Cats fans' hearts in the semi-final a few weeks ago.
1: Wharfie time is still haunting me and my thigh tattoo.
0: your pre-premiership tattoo that says, again, Geelong Cats Premiers 2026.
1: Mm-hmm.
0: How is that healing up, by the way? Obviously, it's like not, it's because it's on your leg. It's not something that's out and about. How's it healed up?
1: Yeah, great. It looks fantastic. And there's no regrets. I know you all think there might be a regret, but there's no regrets. I love it.
0: My head's saying the Lions because they've been there. And, like, there's only two players on the team that haven't played in a grand final, like, or won a grand final. But just the romance of the Dockers winning their first ever flag, Wharfie time, the purple haze, like, it's exciting to me.
1: Yeah, I mean, I'd love to see that Cinderella story come to life. I'd love to see the Dockers take the win. And, I mean, I just feel like when you see someone win, like the Lions, we've seen it. Let's get another team in there and
0: just
1: let's...
0: Just careful, because, like, the Cats win as well.
1: Yeah, but not the grand final, do they?
0: They won in 2020. They're in it every other year,
1: mate. All right. This isn't about the Cats right now. But we do get a little bit over it. So I'd like to see someone new, someone exciting, someone purple.
0: A new character to the show would be a great addition. And essentially, especially if your team's not in the grand final, you jump on a bandwagon just on grand final day and you go, well, even though I have no connection to this team, I want Freo to win or I want Brisbane to win.
1: Mm-hmm.
0: So I think we should do a bandwagon check.
1: Yeah.
0: Who across Geelong, what bandwagon they're going to be jumping on this weekend, because it's either going to be Freo. The Lions. So, 5223295. We've got the bandwagons here.
1: Mm-hmm.
0: We've got unlimited tickets. Call up. What one are you going to be jumping on for this weekend? We would love to know what the people of Geelong are thinking, because Davo and I think we are firming for the Fremantle bandwagon.
1: Is it Freo, Brisbane, or Kylie?
0: Yeah, well, there can be another one over there for Kylie as well. 5223295. Whose bandwagon are you jumping on for the grand final this weekend? Give us a call. You're on K-Rock. Ladies, leave your-

0: Destiny's Child, Jumpin'. It's 3:53. Tim and Davo here on K-Rock. Thanks to our mates at the Ponds. Get along to the Ponds for a great night out with friends and get along to the Ponds for your grand final Saturday.
1: Yeah, we've got a couple of bandwagons here in the studio for the AFL grand final. We want to know which one you're jumping in.
0: We're jumping. Which one are you jumping into? Because essentially, like most likely, unless you're Brisbane or Geelong, every year your team's probably not going to be in the grand final. But I think if you go to a barbecue or you go and hang out with mates, you just pick a team on the day and you go, stuff it. Mm-hmm. I'm a West Coast fan today. Or you know what? I feel like going for Richmond. Like it's a fun thing to do. It's easy as well. I think Australia loves an underdog.
1: Yeah.
0: So it's easy to go, the underdog. That's what we want to see.
1: Yeah, I want to see that purple haze take over.
0: Wharfie time, baby. All right, well, we want to get a summary. Mm-hmm. Crush along. What bandwagon are you jumping on? Ben in Newcombe. Ben, what bandwagon are you jumping on?
2: It's got to be Brisbane. I want to see history happen. A three-peat. We are the bright of Brisbane. Tell me
1: where we're all going. Do you have any ties to Brisbane or is this just fully bandwagon?
2: No, full bandwagon. I guess, I mean, I'd like to see Geelong fans suffer a little bit. That's a little bit nice.
0: Who do you barrack for, Ben?
2: I'm a Carlton fan.
0: Okay. That's weird. I mean, the Favola connection, that brief connection that Brendan Favola had with the Lions.
2: Yeah, there's that, yep.
1: I mean, I can understand why you'd want the Cats fans to be, you know, upset, particularly after they got you the other week, Carlton, obviously.
0: Yeah.
2: Yeah, but we won't talk about that, will we? There's also a Michael Voss connection. You know how Blues fans all love Vossy too.
0: But you're saying you want to see history. Brisbane won 3 in a row in the 2000s. Like, we've seen it.
1: Yeah.
0: Like, we've read that book, Ben.
2: But we get to see it again. Okay. You know, it hasn't been done twice, has it?
1: He's fully in that bandwagon. He's in there.
0: Okay, well, Abby in Grovedale, what bandwagon will you be jumping on for Grand Final Saturday?
3: I am here for Wharfie time. I'm here for Freo. I want history actually being made.
0: There we go. Wharfie time. Abby, are you a Cats fan?
3: No, I'm with you, Timmy. I'm an Essendon supporter.
0: Condolences. But the purple's calling you this Saturday.
3: Look, my late mother-in-law's favourite colours were purple and green, so I have a feeling in my waters that the purple is going to reach number one.
0: I can picture the streamers. I can see them up on stage. Ooh. The Premiership Cup, Alex Pearce will have it. Luke Jackson's going to be there sticking his tongue out. Shai Bolton, he'll have his hand up being like, yeah, I'm a Premiership player. And the purple and white confetti will be raining down on them.
3: It'll be beautiful, really. And all the little girls might get into football because their favourite colour is purple. Who knows?
1: So good. I love all that. But have we considered, though, and I'm just throwing it out there, like, Perth is a wild place.
0: Yeah.
1: Can we give them this much power, this much ego boost?
0: Oh, it's like, how will they handle it if they win?
1: I'm not sure. It will be pretty.
0: Well, maybe we should all be on the Kylie bandwagon. Just go for her instead.
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19: Good afternoon. There are some delays off the Westgate Freeway this afternoon and there has been reports of a crash on Melbourne Road just near the avenue. There are delays all the way through to Coroit Creek Road. There has also been reports of an incident on the merge coming off Coroit Creek Road onto the Princes Freeway. So there are delays through to Laverton at Point Cook Road. 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
22: Partly cloudy for the rest of the afternoon. Hey, it's AJ here in the newsroom. Richard Miles says the impact of an AI agent breaching Australian websites is relatively minor. He says while the incident is on the lower end of the scale, the government has told OpenAI that it was unacceptable. The member for Corio and Deputy Prime Minister says Australia will begin to investigate what happened immediately.
23: We are establishing a task force. It will look at this incident thoroughly, but it will also examine our posture and response of emerging AI cyber threats.
22: The Premier says he's allowing Geelong's pubs to trade until 3 in the morning because we need to move with the times. The changes to help businesses fast-track licences with approvals to be completed within 6 weeks, down from the current 11-week process. Ben Carroll says dogs will also be allowed in pubs.
24: In Europe, pubs have been pet-friendly for years. And as we've just seen, when you come to a pub,
0: that's pet friendly, everyone benefits.
22: Not the best forecast for the grand final on Saturday in Melbourne. They're expecting a top of just 15 degrees on Saturday. Angus Hines for the Weather Bureau says it'll be a wet one too.
1: Definitely a chance of rain there through the middle of the day on Saturday, right through that game time as well into the afternoon. So definitely could be seeing a little bit of rain, not just around MCG, but around all of Melbourne.
22: And the city of Greater Geelong had its highest recorded offences in 10 years, sitting at more than 26,000 in the highest in the western region of Victoria. That's when the latest crime stats were released today.
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22: Mick Skinner says there are lessons to learn from the Cats' clash with Collingwood last week. The Cats took down the Pies by 41 points and now move to tonight's blockbuster against Hawthorn. Skinner says while the win was dominant, there is still a lot to learn.
2: It's just about our ball use. I think against Collingwood at times we went too fast and got a bit flustered, so our opportunity to be calm in that chaos and think our way through it and help each other out.
22: And the AFL has left the door open to a twilight grand final in the not-too-distant future. It's locked in for the traditional 2:30 start next season, but league boss Andrew Dillon hasn't ruled out a later start in 2028 to attract a greater television audience.
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3: Good afternoon, Liam Robertson from Surfing Victoria here with your afternoon surf report. We still got fun waves across the coastline this afternoon. That swell has continued to drop though. We're only seeing waves in that head high range now on those more exposed breaks. Winds are nice and light at the moment as well, tending more towards that northeast direction. So the open beaches are your best bet. You'll find the most swell there as well. As always, if you are going for a surf, surf with the mate and play it safe by the water.
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22: Well, with the Cats and the Hawks in the AFLW tonight, it's going to be a little bit cloudy for the remainder of the afternoon. For the GFL Grand Final tomorrow, which is live here on K-Rock, it is going to be a little bit cloudy with a top of 24 degrees. Right now, we're sitting at 25. 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
4: Get along to the ponds for a great night out with friends. 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And like, you know, everyone else too. K-Rock.
24: Yeah, happy Thursday. Technically, yesterday was Friday Eve-ish.
25: Yep.
24: So today, it's like Friday vibes, right?
25: Yeah, it's Friday vibes today for sure. It's a long weekend, baby, yep. And we are feeling good.
24: Middle school holidays as well. Plenty of stuff going on tonight. GMHBA Stadium, Cats, Hawks, AFLW. Tomorrow, GMHBA Stadium and Cadinia Park, GFNL Football and Netball Grand Finals. And Saturday, MCG, Lions, Dockers, Grand Final for the men's. How exciting.
25: So exciting. And I want to have a chat about one of my favourite players. Of course, beautiful Bailey, beautiful Baz.
24: 25-year-old Bailey Smith. Isn't he a beautiful young man, Davo?
25: He certainly is.
24: Just a baby.
25: There's been a few bits of controversy over the last 24 hours for beautiful Baz.
24: What's wrong?
25: Looks like he has completely disappeared off of Instagram. He's deleted his account, which obviously has over 400,000 followers on there, without a trace.
24: Are you all right?
25: Look, I'm concerned that he won't be able to contact me now, obviously.
24: Does that mean that when he, was it 2 weeks ago, he replied to your Instagram story that you tagged him in with a little kissy emoji? Does that
25: Don't
24: not...
25: Don't keep bringing that up. It's so embarrassing.
24: Did it happen?
25: Yeah.
24: Does that mean that doesn't exist anymore?
25: Nah, it'll be, I've screenshot it. It's there forever in my heart and soul.
24: Bailey, we hope you're genuinely okay,
25: yeah,
24: mate.
25: Of course.
24: And hopefully it's just like a brand thing, or is just having a bit of time to himself. Because, you know, I imagine being Bailey Smith's a pretty full-on thing.
25: Yeah, definitely.
24: So a lot of privileges come with being an AFL footballer like Bailey Smith, but I'm sure a lot of full-on things come with it as well.
25: We love you, Baz.
24: Yep. Now, Davo, because today's a weird Thursday-Friday combo meal, we are combining the shows and a couple of the segments we do. So if you've never listened on a Friday, what's about to happen? It's heaps.
25: It's awful.
24: It's competitive.
25: Mm-hmm.
24: It's very nasty, girl. And we are going to get into the draft up next. It's Tim and Davo driving you home. You're on K-Rock this afternoon.

0: Chicklet there, bed on fire. It is 4:10. We're Tim and Davo here to drive you home on K-Rock. Chicklet going to be performing, I think, part of the pre-game entertainment alongside Kylie Minogue for the grand final on Saturday. And Chicklet, they did it a couple of years ago as well. So
1: get the drums
0: just
1: out.
0: Just get the phone out. Oh, grand final, we'll call Chicklet. That's the rite of passage. Anyway, are you ready, Davo?
1: Yeah, go on.
2: Whose team will take the win? Tim and Davo present The Draft on K-Rock.
1: Yeah, it's competitive, it's nasty, it's awful, and it's when we draft different teams in different categories.
0: Absolutely. I think this is one of the only areas in your life, Davo, that you're consistently a winner.
1: Yeah.
0: So I'm happy that you've got something, you know.
1: Wow, the trash talk has started early, ladies and gentlemen. Just off air, I also gave you a little bit of razzle-dazzle, didn't I?
0: Yes, you said it looks skinny today. Which is really nice. Who knows about tomorrow? What was yesterday? We'll never know, but today is the day. So thank you very much. Now, Davo, the category, you've crafted quite a niche category, and this is going to be one of the more interesting drafts where, again, we take turns drafting things from different categories. We get someone to call up and decide who has won the draft today.
1: Yeah, I mean, it's very exciting. And of course, the AFL Grand Final is on Saturday where Kylie Minogue will be performing.
0: Yep.
1: But let's not forget about her gorgeous, gorgeous sister, Dani Minogue.
0: I forgot that was the little start of that. But yeah, we love Dani Minogue, especially Put the Needle on It, and we're hoping and praying for a performance. We don't think it's likely, but it's like it's Kylie's clearly the more famous sibling, right?
1: Yeah.
0: And then there's Dani. And it's no disrespect to Dani.
1: No.
0: And this is a common thing. There's a sibling that is very famous and then a lesser known but still sort of famous sibling.
1: Yeah, and it can change at different times in their lives as well. But obviously we're just
0: Dani's day is coming.
1: It is, and she's had her moments, young talent time. But yes, we are sort of drafting the lesser known siblings of famous people are famous right now.
0: That's the kindest way to put it. I have got the first pick today of the category of lesser known famous siblings. With my first pick, I am selecting Rob Kardashian.
1: Great choice.
0: And if you didn't know, he's real. He is quite famous, but compared to the other seven, he is definitely bottom of the barrel.
1: Yeah, okay. Well, look, for my first pick, I've got to go with Kevin Jonas. Nick, you know Joe, I never remember Kevin. Sorry.
0: Well, okay, I'm going to bring up my second pick. I'm going to pick Frankie Jonas, the Jonas brother that is an artist, a musician, but they don't want him in the band still. There's four Jonas brothers. Again, he's a musician. And they're like, yep, that's great, Frankie. Anyway, the three of us are going to keep doing this other band stuff. So,
1: There's layers to it. All right, for my second pick, I'm going to go with Phineas, Billie Eilish's brother.
0: Oh, man. For my third pick, I'm going to go controversially, Bindi Irwin. She started strong out of the gates, but Robert's taken over. And because she's doing stuff at Australia, she's the committed Irwin. She stays at Australia Zoo and she actually looks after the animals. Bob's out there bloody getting in his undies and dancing with the bloody stars.
1: Mm.
0: So, but yeah, that's the. Do you agree with it?
1: Yeah, I agree. God.
0: All right, last pick, David.
1: All right.
0: Controversially, Bindi Irwin.

0: like, no.
1: I said right now.
0: You never know. When Charlie retires, in a business sense, Ed's got him covered.
1: Yeah.
0: But right now, yes.
1: But right now, in
0: Ed
1: the...
0: Ed is our preferred Kerno.
1: Yeah, that's not to say Ed isn't our preferred Kerno. Wow. But you would you say... Charlie's currently the superstar.
0: Coleman medalist.
1: Yeah.
0: Wow, wow, wow. Okay, let's have a quick recap.
2: Davo's team final.
1: I've gone Kevin Jonas. I've gone Phineas, Billie Eilish's brother, and Ed...
2: Final.
0: We've got Rob Kardashian, Frankie Jonas, and Bindi Irwin. 5-2-2-3-2-9-5-5. Give us a call. Shoot us a message on our socials at Instagram at KRock Geelong. Who has drafted the better team of lesser known famous siblings?
1: But still famous.
0: But still famous and loved and respected. Give us a call. It's the draft. Tim and Davo, you're on KRock.

0: G, D O double G. Sorry, Sim and Davo. They're on K-Rock. Performed at the AFL Grand Final last year, Davo. You and I were lucky enough to see it. Literally shaking next to me when Snoop Dogg was performing.
1: It was a dream come true. Snoop D-O double G.
0: We're loving it. We also love the draft.
2: Whose team will take the win? Tim and Davo present the draft on K-Rock.
1: Competitive, nasty, awful, the draft, where you and I draft the best teams in different categories.
0: Today you suggested we draft lesser known but still a famous sibling.
1: Yeah.
0: Because Danny Minogue, there's a chance, and again, we will play our favourite Danny Minogue song.

0: Yeah, and that's a great piece of music right there.
1: I wish we could play that in full. Wow.
0: There's a chance that she gets up on stage with her sister Kylie at the grand final this weekend. But Dan, like, she's definitely the lesser known Minogue. Yeah. But still famous.
1: Incredible. We love her. She's amazing and, like I said, a fantastic artist. So yeah, both incredible in their own right. But, of course, Kylie is a little bit more known. I'm backtracking because I've used a friend in ours.
0: Okay, so let's recap the teams that we've drafted of lesser known but still famous siblings.
2: Tim's team final.
0: My first pick was Rob Kardashian. My second pick was Frankie Jonas, the fourth Jonas brother that's a musician but they don't let in the band. And my third pick was Bindi Irwin.
2: Davo's team final.
1: My first pick was Kevin Jonas in the Jonas Brothers, but we just don't know him. Second pick was Phineas, Billie Eilish's brother. And my third pick was Charlie Curnow's brother, Ed.
0: Yeah, who comes by every week, is nothing but kind to us. has led us into his life. Still no discount at the fives, but you can only ask several weeks in a row, can't you, Davo? So now this is where we hit the phones. Who has drafted the best team of lesser known but still famous siblings? Zach from Lara's giving us a call. Good afternoon, Zach.
3: G'day. Look, it was probably one of the funnier drafts I've heard in a long time, I will say.
0: Thank you.
3: But I got to say, what's up with the friendly fire for Ed Curnow?
0: Yeah, he's nice to us, mate.
1: Yeah, I know. I'm not saying, as we just said, we celebrate Danny Minogue. We celebrate all of these incredible artists, these incredible people. Ed Curnow is incredible.
0: Drive by.
1: But no. But you cannot argue that in 2026, Charlie Curnow is the more known footy player.
3: But look, I will say, Tim was off to a strong start, but lost me on Bindi. I wasn't a big fan of that pick. It wasn't your best pick, Tim. You've had better.
0: All right. Well, Zach, who has drafted the best team for lesser known but still
1: incredible,
0: famous, incredible, famous, friendly siblings?
3: It's got to be Davo.
0: Oh, you absolutely. The thing is, right? There's got to be a scam at this point. Like, because, and I've hung up on Zach. I've hung up on him because I don't want to talk to him anymore. The thing is, I genuinely think there's some Facebook group out there and you're like, no matter what, whoever calls up for the draft, just don't pick Tim because he gets a little pissy. And I am a little
1: You
0: pissy
1: are a little
0: right
1: pissy,
0: now,
1: yeah.
0: But I'm
1: look,
0: sick of this crap.
1: Well, I'm feeling great. I'm feeling elated. I'm feeling ready for a great long weekend. And also, P.S., sorry, Ed.
0: Yeah, we'll get him on the phone up next for his immediate response. That's the draft. It's back next week. Tim and Davo driving you home. You're on K-Rock.

0: That is the new one there from Hayley Williams. Dead Horse. It's 4:29. Tim and Dave are here on K-Rock.
1: K-Rock's prize time. Give it away, give it away, give it away now. Let's give it away.
2: Yeah, you want some movie tickets? Well, this is the place for you.
0: 52232955. 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Hang out with your mates. Hang out with your family. 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
2: I wonder if a family pass means you could go individually one time.
0: No, you've got to go all at the same time, Davo. Don't worry. We'll get you. If you and I can make a friend each, then we can finally go to the movies with one of these passes.
2: Wonderful.
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3: Good afternoon. There is a bit of traffic on the Westgate Bridge outbound and coming off the Westgate through to Coroit Creek Road. There has also been reports of a crash on Coroit Creek Road just prior to the Princess Freeway. And traffic does continue to climb slowly through to Point Cook Road before clearing for a nice run home to Geelong this afternoon. At Bob Jane's Hemarts, receive a free $200 e-gift card when you buy three, get one free on selected Yokohama tyres. 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More traffic for the drive home. 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

0: Saving up. It's 4:37. Tim and Davo here on K-Rock, and you might be saving yourself for tonight. Heading up on the V-Line or on the M1, you are literally bouncing with giddy glee, Davo, because Dom Dolla is playing at Marvel Stadium tonight, and you're going to be one of the 60,000 people there.
1: Yeah, let's go, Daddy Dom. All
0: right. Stop saying Daddy Dom.
1: He's all right. He likes it. Yeah.
2: 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The latest fashion. This is what's trending.
3: I love reality TV.
0: Oh, look, there's not heaps in this. It's just a bit of fun. And what is not a Thursday before a long weekend for, if not a bit of fun, Davo?
1: Absolutely.
0: Let's talk about Taylor Lautner. I know. Not a name that you would put as a current megastar, but 10 years ago, Davo.
1: Mate, 2008, he was absolutely thriving. Jacob from Twilight.
0: Thank you very much. Now, it was Team Edward, Team Jacob. He was like a very popular young actor. And then he got a resurgence in the last few years because of his wife or his girlfriend, then his wife. And do you remember what that was, Davo?
1: Yeah, because they're both named Taylor.
0: Yeah, and so they got married and both of their names are Taylor Lautner. So there's Taylor Lautner male, Taylor Lautner female. I believe she goes by Tay. So he's Taylor, she's Tay. They have welcomed a little baby.
1: Yeah, they better not have done it.
0: It is a little girl.
1: Yes.
0: The surname is Lautner.
1: Yep.
0: The middle name is Taylor.
1: No.
0: The first name is Lennon. See? Lennon Taylor Lautner. We've got the set. We've got three, Davo. It's paying tribute to mum. It's paying tribute to dad. The generation continues on with another Taylor Lautner.
1: See, this is the problem, is that they've seen the funny side of this. They've seen the joke in it. But they didn't need to They didn't need to do that.
0: Nah, you know,
1: but this is the thing. I feel like if I was to do this, I would end up being silly buggers and doing something like that. Because you're like, oh, it's a funny story.
0: Well, the post was 1 week loving our sweet little Lennon Taylor Lautner, born 16th of September 2026. Apparently all healthy, all happy. But yes, the name Taylor Lautner will live on for another generation. So
1: the triple T's.
0: The triple T's for sure. If you want to see that story and everything else that is trending, head to our website, krock.com.au. Just go on 4:40.
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0: It is Tim and Davo here to drive you home on K-Rock. Thanks to the Ponds. Get along to the Ponds for a great night out with friends.
1: So the other week you brought a conversation to the table about the washer and dryer relationship in a household.
0: Yeah, so washing machine and dryer, was it, were they family or were they lovers? Mm-hmm. I don't know where we ended on it. But I'm of the firm belief that they're family.
1: Well, yeah, we had that beautiful caller, gorgeous, gorgeous caller, ring up and basically say that it's a mother expecting a child. Oh. No, remember they said if there was a washer and dryer mixed in one, it's a mother with a child.
0: Right, that's right. So it's a parent-child relationship.
1: Yes.
0: Because you thought there might be a chance they were lovers?
1: Yeah, I thought maybe they were a little bit disgruntled, been together for a long time, bit over each other, but still just getting it done.
0: Okay, yeah. But yeah, that was that gorgeous, gorgeous listener whose name we remember, but obviously it's not critical to the story, so we shan't bring it up.
1: Well, I went home that night and I had a look around my kitchen and I was sussing out the kettle and toaster relationship.
0: Oh, other iconic pairs in the household. Okay,
1: yeah.
0: Kettle and toaster. Mm.
1: So where does that sit for you? Do you think they're lovers? Are they friends? Are they family?
0: Man, they are doing totally different jobs. Mm-hmm. Like, There are people out there that'll have a kettle without a toaster, mm-hmm. and there are people out there that'll have a toaster without a kettle. Like, one's for your coffee, one's for your bread.
1: Yeah.
0: Like,
1: but they're also working together in breakfast time. So my theory here is that they're co-workers.
0: I mean, that is, I don't hate that. My initial gut was housemates. Because it's like they're in there, like they're working together. They maybe weren't designed to be together, mm-hmm. but they've been paired. And like, I don't know if you've ever like had a share house, Dave. I've had a few different housemates. Like, you really have, sometimes it works together and sometimes it just doesn't. But maybe it does have more of a workplace colleague type relationship. You can always shoot us a message at K-Rock Geelong on our socials if you want to get in on this.
1: Oh, yeah, I'd love to know people's theories. But, yeah, I do think, like, maybe their work, because they both have this goal of serving the person that's using them, right?
0: Getting them up and about, starting their day. So, like, that's a lot of trust to put into appliances that pair together, right?
1: Yeah, and they're both working hard, and I just think they're both doing it for breakfast, and I just think that they are side by side, not in a relationship, not family, but they're getting it done together.
0: Like, kind of like Tom and Loggy in the Brekkie Show.
1: Yeah.
0: Like,
1: who's who?
0: Loggy's the kettle. The kettle, yeah.
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0: Tim and Davo here to drive you home. You're on K-Rock 955, about to head into a long weekend, but let's rip into this.
1: OMG. It's a 60-second celebrity.
2: Yes, it's a tough little game here where you have 60 seconds to guess the celebrity that you have chosen.
0: Yeah, take it in turns playing the game. But can I say, I think the last 2 to 3 months, both of us have really stepped up. And I can't remember the last time we didn't correctly identify who the celebrity was.
2: I was going to say probably my last go, but because I'm not too flash at this game. No, unlike yourself.
0: You've absolutely, like, I can't remember the last time you lost, genuinely. Okay. And you know how hard it is for me to look you in the eyes and say the honest truth. And if anyone ever doubts you on anything, it shan't be working hard, because you are a hard worker.
2: Thank you.
0: You're a piece of work, but you're a hard worker, I'll tell you that much.
2: I do like the idea that we do this whole show with our eyes closed, because we just don't want to look at each other.
0: Absolutely not. So the way this works, 60 seconds on the clock, taking turns, so Davo's going to play. She's the only one that doesn't know the celebrity. Take off your headphones.
2: Yep, headphones are off.
0: Today's celebrity is Channing Tatum. All right.
2: Okay, there was a bit of a long discussion there, a bit of context.
0: Well, required. What I like to, if it's a short name, like sometimes I'll say it, like I change the speed. Like, okay. So if it's a long name, sometimes I might say it extra long or really whip it through, because I know you're looking at all the different cues.
2: Yes.
0: I hope you haven't cheated and didn't.
2: I haven't cheated.
0: Your eyes left mine. 60 seconds on the clock. Yes or no questions, I will answer to the best of my ability.
2: Okay.
0: 3 guesses maximum, because we don't want to be here all day. Tom, we'll start after your first question. Good luck, Davo.
2: Are they a man?
0: Yeah.
2: Are they in their 20s?
0: No.
2: Are they a singer?
0: No.
2: Are they an actor?
0: Yeah.
2: Okay, they're an actor, a man. Are they in their 30s?
0: No.
2: Are they in their 40s?
0: Yeah.
2: Okay, they're in their 40s, man, actor. Are they Australian?
0: No.
2: Are they American?
0: Yes.
2: All right, American, man, actor, 40s. Have they been in an action movie recently?
0: Yes.
2: Okay. Robert Downey Jr. is really old. Are they a superhero?
0: Yes.
2: Oh, shit. Okay.
0: That's okay. That's okay.
2: Okay. A superhero in their 40s, James Bond, who could possibly...
0: Oh, really,
2: I cannot think of one person.
0: No, you got 10 seconds.
2: I can't tell you how blank I am. Tobey Maguire.
0: You're not Tobey Maguire.
2: Am I? Leonardo DiCaprio.
0: No.
2: He's old.
0: No. You were, Davo. Channing Tatum.
2: Oh, he's not a superhero.
0: Yeah, he played Gambit in the Deadpool and Wolverine movie, and I believe he's going to be in Avengers Doomsday.
2: So. I would have never got that.
0: Unbelievable. And why do you think you're Channing Tatum this week in 60 Second Celebrity?
2: Because, of course, Channing Tatum had a burner Instagram account that he's...
0: Allegedly.
2: Well, he's saying he didn't have it, but it's pretty obvious he did.
0: Yeah, he absolutely did. And he's just trolling comments on other celebrities or just leaving comments on his own Instagram page. Be like, what a great guy. He really looks like he cares and tries. So there you go. 60 Second Celebrities back next week. You're on K-Rock.
1: 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It's a festival of footy in Geelong this week, and the AFLW Cats are getting it on the action. The Cats are flying in season 2026 with only one loss in the first 6 rounds.
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1: Tom King, former Cats AFLW star Rocky Cranston and Jane Birch bring you all the action from the Cats Hawks AFLW game at GMHBA Stadium from 6:30 p.m. tonight. 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
17: Good afternoon. The Westgate Freeway is quite busy this afternoon due to a crash citybound on the ramp to Kingsway. The left-hand lane is closed there and the left-hand lane is also closed on the Westgate citybound approaching the Burnley Tunnel. There are delays outbound coming off the Westgate onto the Princess Freeway all the way through to Corroit Creek Road. However, it then does clear for a nice run home to Geelong. 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
19: Staying cloudy tonight and a few showers tomorrow. Broadcasting on Wateran Country. Hey, it's AJ here in the newsroom. Richard Miles has addressed the media following an AI agent breaching an Australian government website. A rogue open AI agent accessed the Medicare Statistics Reporting Service portal in June this year. A member for Corio, an acting Prime Minister, says he believes that no personal information has been compromised.
20: The government is taking this very seriously. That said, it is important to reassure the Australian public that the impact of this incident is relatively minor. We are talking about aggregated medical statistics.
19: Two teenage boys reportedly intimidated children during a school holiday program at Ocean Grove Primary earlier this week. They reportedly entered the school but were told to leave, with police confirming they were called to the scene. The tweens quickly leaving the scene after. More than 90 children would be catered for under a new childcare centre proposed for Highton. The plans are now before council, which would see two homes along Scenic Road demolished. More details to be released to the public from early October. A US court has ordered the White House to return press credentials to three media agencies it had banned. The federal judge ruling the ban on Politico, CNN and MSN Now was likely unconstitutional. He also rejected a government claim the ruling was motivated by national security concerns. State Liberal leader Jess Wilson is considering using ministerial powers to block a night AFL grand final at the MCG. The proposal would preserve the traditional 2:30 start time until 2057. AFL Chief Executive Andrew Dillon says he'll speak with the opposition leader over the weekend.
13: Something that's only just come to my attention, but what I'm looking forward to seeing Jess at the footy on Saturday, and we'll have a good chat then.
19: Surf Coast Shire is set to repay more than $800,000 worth of overcharged parking fines. Despite concerns from a couple of councillors, this scheme won't go far enough in addressing the issue. Two councillors voted against the proposed program amid calls for greater diligence from council staff to dish back the fines.
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19: Cat Jack Bowes is set to meet with Essendon next week. The Geelong midfielder is out of contract and possibly on the move. North Melbourne has also expressed an interest. Simon Black will present the Premiership Cup to Brisbane if they are to win in Saturday afternoon. The Brownlow medalist was a part of the Lions' three-peat in the early 2000s. Sean McManus will present the Premiership if Fremantle wins. The President's Cup tees off tonight in Illinois. Aussies Minwoo Lee and Adam Scott feature in the international team. Non-playing captain Jeff Ogilvie is keen for the tournament.
22: I think everyone comes into these tournaments with optimism. They're very momentum-based tournaments. I mean, look at last. I mean, Montreal was an amazing first 2 days, right? 0-5 was a disaster for us, and then 5-0 was a big success.
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19: Be a little bit cloudy at Cavinia Park for tonight's AFLW clash between the Cats and the Hawks, which you can listen to on the K-Rock app. Tomorrow for the GFL Grand Final, which is also here on K-Rock, it's going to be a little bit cloudy with some showers, but still a top of 24 degrees. Right now, we're sitting at 24. Back to Tim and Davo for your drive home.
1: Get along to the Ponds for a great night out with friends. Tim and Davo. The drive home done right. K-Rock.
0: Yeah, good afternoon, wherever you are. Across Geelong, Surf Coast and the Bellarine. It's Timothy and Lauren, stylized as Tim and Dave. Rounding out for the next hour. Long weekend. We're getting you to your long weekend. How good are the middle of school holidays?
2: So good. I'm a bit excited tonight, though, Tim, because I'm hitting up the V line and heading into the city for Marvel Stadium for Daddy Dom Dollar, brother.
0: Davo has this crazy knack of finding tickets to stuff without having to pay for them. It's actually nuts.
2: And that's not through the station or anything like that. Like,
0: someone couldn't go and they were like, hey, you can have them. Don't pay me for them. You can have them. And you said all week, you're like, I just have this feeling. I'm going to Top Dollar. I don't know why. I'm not going to buy the tickets, but I just have this feeling.
2: Yeah, I didn't want to commit to anything too soon because I just felt like maybe I'll be there. Manifesting. Sean manifesting.
0: Imagine if you manifested other things in your life other than concert tickets. And festival tickets, like what could come your way.
2: Like money
0: savings,
2: yes,
0: I could. Stability.
2: You know, a registered car even. I don't even know how to pronounce it.
0: That's okay. No, it's going to be a massive night in the city. Like I think 60,000 people are going to be there. It's so cool.
2: And of course, tonight there's going to be the Dom Dollar after party here on K-Rock. Yes. We'll be playing nothing but Daddy Dom for a full hour.
0: Make sure you are listening after that. Also, footy in town tonight, GMHBA Stadium. Cats, Hawks, AFLW. We'll be chatting about that a little bit later on, but the AFL Grand Final is this Saturday. Exciting times because the Dockers have made the Grand Final, but those bastard Brisbane Lions are back again for the fourth year in a row and going to win, hopefully for them, their third flag straight, which is just crap.
2: It'd be nice to see Dockers get on up.
0: Yep. We'll get Kingy from K-Rock Footy in here for a bit of a Grand Final rev up preview. Up next, you're on K-Rock.

0: Moving to the sun, it is Tim and Davo here to drive you home on K-Rock. And it is finally time, Davo, this weekend, the 2026 AFL season wraps up. Big grand final, it's the Dockers and the Lions.
1: Yeah, it's going to be massive. And I'm really sad to be missing out on footy for the next 6 months. No, I'm not going to lie.
0: I know.
2: It's not finishing.
0: No, King of K-Rock football is in here. It's not, is it?
2: No, the W girls are flying.
1: Oh, yeah, we still have a few months left of that. But then there is a gap.
2: Not much.
0: You need them to win as well, the W girls, for your premiership tattoo to come to fruition.
2: Yeah, I don't think that's happening either.
1: Oh, guys, come on.
2: I think they're all chasing North Melbourne. As much as North Melbourne got beaten last week, yes. And they've got to get over Hawthorn tonight. They'll play finals, though, the W girls.
0: Love it.
2: Shocked if they don't. It would be a capitulation of... Because I think they've won as many games as last year already. I think they went 5-7.
0: Straight out of the gate. Yeah. So we're loving it. Hey, fair bit of footy. You got the AFLW tonight. You got the GFNL Grand Final tomorrow between St Mary's and South Barwon. And then Saturday, it's the Dockers and the Lions in the Grand Final.
2: Yes. The fun call. I was talking to Tom and Loggie about this morning. Like, we're not as emotionally invested on Saturday
0: because
2: the Cats aren't in it. And it's been a while since I've actually called a game that hasn't had... I think it's the 2024 Grand Final was the last time I called an AFL match other than the Origin game that hasn't involved the Cats. So that's going to be a little bit different. So, yes, no emotional investment. We'll just be, we'll rock up and just hopefully get a cracking game of footy. Oh, well, it looks like an absolutely shizen day.
1: Yeah, that's a shame. But, look, it's going to be a ripper. The big dance, Frio versus Brisbane. What are you thinking? What are we going to see in this game?
2: I'm waiting to see what happens with Lachie Neal. So that'll be interesting to see how that all plays out. That might be happening as we speak, how that's all going to go. Does that impact the result? Yeah, I reckon it does because he's a gun. He's the only player to have played in a grand final for Frio that's playing in the match on the weekend.
0: Back in 2013.
2: As a sub.
1: Oh, wow.
2: He was the sub in 2013 when we had subs. When we had subs and then didn't, then we had subs again.
0: So it's going to be a high-scoring game, hopefully.
2: I think Brisbane win.
1: Yeah. Oh, it's not what we all want to hear.
2: I don't know how they can handle Warfy time.
1: I think
0: it is Warfy got confirmed time? Earlier today.
2: It's allowed Warfy time. They're allowed at once.
0: Use it in the first quarter.
1: And you know what? Warfy time, though, I've dived in. I've jumped on the bandwagon for Frio. There it is. I mean, these bells are still haunting me after the Cats game.
2: No, I love Hell's Bells. You can play Hell's Bells all you want.
0: It's a great one. And Warfy time will be ringing over
2: MCG. I just want to hear,
0: MCG,
2: Country Roads.
0: It's like Charlie Cameron needs to get it. Needs to get a goal.
2: Country Roads. I want to see Darcy Fort and Darcy Gardner. So Fort from South Barwon, Gardner from Queenscliff. Now, how ironic would this be? So Queenscliff win the premiership. Darcy Gardner. If South Barwon win tomorrow, Darcy Fort.
0: Ooh, okay. So there's
2: you would have got interesting odds for that little trifecta to take place. Now, South Barwon played in 2024 with Fraser Fort, and we'll play tomorrow with Fraser Fort, Darcy's brother. So that will that's got a little bit. Just that's a little subplot to both games, which is good. But yeah, no, just for the local interest, Logan Morris from Werribee. Your former Cat Link McCarthy might get a game if Lachie Neal wasn't to play.
0: Is that's who you think could come in?
2: Oh, he's among some that could come in. He might not necessarily be the one, but that'd be good to have. Whereas Frio, Caleb Sarong went to Geelong Grammar. Jordan Clark played for the Cats.
0: Luke Jackson's sister-in-law, Maddie Brown, coaches Torquay in the netball.
2: Yep.
0: So there's connections everywhere, you know.
2: So there are things that we can deal with there. But to call a three-peat would be pretty impressive.
0: Yeah.
2: That'd be fun.
0: And then they'd be the most successful team of the 20th century.
2: 21st century.
1: Or the Cinderella story of a brand new team taking the flag.
2: Yes, for the first time. So what have they been in the comp? They've been in the comp since 1995. So this is year number, my math isn't good, but I think say it's year 32.
0: Yep.
2: Been there once to a grand final, couple of prelims. Yeah. And as the line goes, the first players to win a premiership for Fremantle will enter football immortality.
0: Absolutely.
2: And that will be the line most commentators we'll use tomorrow, or Saturday, I should say, for the siren if Fremantle were to win, or immortality for 23 in purple or whatever it is.
0: Normally we just get you to do a tip, but I thought being grand final, the three of us, Davo and I, we are no experts by the mean of it, but we go off energy and energy alone.
1: Mm-hmm.
0: So, Kingy, your tip for the 2026 grand final.
2: Yeah, Brisbane. Brisbane will win. I think Brisbane will. Hat trick of flags. Done it on the big stage at the MCG before. Fourth consecutive grand final. Plenty of experience. I think that is telling when you've only got what Jackson's played in a premiership with Melbourne. Bolton's played in flags with the Tigers.
0: There's only two players on Brisbane's team that haven't played in a grand final, which is crazy.
2: Yes. So I suspect it's going to be, I think the Lions win.
0: Okay.
2: I think the Lions win. But think's an easy way because actually get it. Well, I just thought it. Now, look, Brisbane win.
0: Out on the line. There you go. Davo, what are you doing?
1: Frio by seven.
0: Okay. I got
2: goals or points?
1: Points.
0: Points. I've got with my heart, I'm hoping the Dockers, but unfortunately my brain is saying that the Lions are going to win by like 30 plus.
1: No.
0: But by the end of the show, I'll try and get back to my heart.
2: The margin won't be that big because of the conditions.
0: Okay.
2: Yeah, I think it'll be a real scrap throughout the day.
0: All right. Well, we'll have you back in next week, Kingy. Best of luck for all these calls over this weekend. How good's footy?
3: It's Tim and Davo. K-Rock.

0: Mr. Know-it-all, Tim Davo here with you for your Thursday afternoon, taking you to your long weekend. Thanks to the Ponds. Get along to the Ponds for a great night out with friends. Get along to the Ponds for the AFL Grand Final this Saturday. At the big screen out there, how good would the game be?
1: Mate, when we say a big screen, it is the biggest screen.
0: It is huge. Davo, we have been playing a bit of this or that, essentially pairing two hypothetical scenarios together and then working out the pros and cons of both and then trying to figure out if we're going to pick this, if we're going to pick that.
1: Yes.
0: A few ones that we've done lately. I mean, it's always the one I like to bring up because it seems to have left a stain on people. It is, do you want your hair to either cons for the AFL Grand Final this Saturday? At the big screen out there, how good would the game be?

0: that school. And I think this, if anything, is worse than the slightly sticky hands and the faint smell of garlic bread hair.
1: Righto.
0: Would you rather have wet socks all the time or on your tops the collar is always just too tight?
1: Oh.
0: It's bad, isn't it?
1: Well, I thought you were going to say popped collar and I was like, well, this is an easy choice, brother.
2: That's what you're already doing. Yeah.
0: I wouldn't be shocked if two of the 7 days of the week you have wet socks and a popped collar.
1: Yeah.
0: You live your life.
1: Oh, okay. So wet socks are very uncomfortable.
0: All the time. Every sock you put on, wet.
1: And that means that your feet would always be a little bit like they've been in the bath for too long. Yuck.
0: And what I will sandals, say, well, you just, so this is the thing. With sandals, let's just say your feet are always wet in sandals as well. So there's no escape. There's no escape. Every pair of footwear that you put on, that pair is going to be damp. It's going to be wet. And then the collar, no matter what you're wearing, you know how it's not like constricting you, but just that little bit where you keep kind of like stretching it out.
1: And also that doesn't leave a lot of space for like a low cut either, does it? You're always in a turtleneck.
0: Yeah, and that would, honestly, that's the reason that I'm starting to firm towards a no, because people need to see my chest.
1: Oh, okay. So I don't know. I think, honestly, my first instinct is to go for the collar because I think the wet socks would cause a lot of issues in your life.
0: And you have so many already. Does this need to be added to the list of things that, that currently burden you?
1: Think about also what that means for your feet as well. There could be a lot of extra complications from that.
0: Well, let's say for the hypothetical, like there's no long-term complications. It's just like
1: uncomfortable.
0: It's like you've just stood in a puddle and it's got through your shoes and like that is the constant, like the squelch, the wetness.
1: I do love a bare chest sometimes on a night out. You know what I mean?
0: Pardon?
1: No, like, you know, like a top that's like not up to your neck.
0: Okay, right. That's
1: collarbone.
0: Not bare, yeah, that's not bare chested.
1: Oh, well, you know.
0: Bare chested's like Wolverine, like popping out, you know.
1: where
0: do you get up to at Lambies?
1: Where are you sitting at? Where are you sitting at with
0: it? I've got a bit of a neck thing.
1: Yeah.
0: So I can barely, when I have to shave my neck, it actually takes heaps of me to get through that. And I have a shirt that essentially is this, and it's too tight. I don't know if it's the black T-shirt I wear a lot. And I will spend most of the day just kind of pulling it off because the pressure on my throat and my Adam's apple makes me feel quite stressed out.
1: Mm-hmm.
0: I can really feel the pressure on my neck.
1: Yeah.
0: So I think I really would pretty much immediately pick always have wet socks on.
1: And to be honest, I think that's the one you can hide the best. So let's go wet socks,
0: yep,
1: baby.
0: There we go. Another one. This or that, sorted.

0: Tame Impala there, Loser. It's Tim, Davo, here to drive you home on K-Rock. And a long weekend for a lot of people across Geelong Surf Coast and the Ballerine, Davo, this weekend for the AFL. Moving to, this is your second year living in Victoria for a long weekend for a grand final. Can you give us your honest review? A lot of people are saying this year because there's no Victorian teams in the AFL grand final. Like, why do they have it?
1: No, get around
0: Shut
1: it.
0: Up.
1: Come on. It's been a big season. It's been an exciting season. And I know no Victoria teams in there, but there usually is. So you know what? Let's just let the Dockers have a go.
0: And where's the game held?
1: At the MC bloody G.
0: In Victoria, and all Victorians pretty much will be watching it or at a barbecue or doing something this weekend. But before we get to Saturday, tomorrow is a massive day. You and I, no long weekend for us because we're going to be at Cadinia Park. You're going to be running the netball situation. I'm going to be running the football situation for the GFNL Grand Finals.
1: Yeah, 12 games of netball tomorrow. How many games of footy?
0: 3 games of footy. But footy goes for ages, man. Like, footy goes local footy, but it's so good. And, like, what I love in particular about the footy side, like, these under-18s, resis, and these seniors, like, they'll get to play on GMHBA Stadium, which is just crazy. You can, even if you lose, you can be like, well, I got to play on the stadium.
1: Hey? Yeah, dream come true kind of stuff. And we're loving getting around local sports. So if you do see us down there, come say g'day. It's going to be a really fun day.
0: There's going to be thousands of people there. And again, Davo's doing the netball presentations. I'm doing the footy presentations. But the K-Rock Street Team, they're going to be there as well outside of Gate 14. There's games, competitions. There's lots of fun to be had. So make sure you get yourself to the GFNL Grand Finals at Cadinia Park and GMHBA Stadium tomorrow. Tomorrow, we're going to move on to the biggest trending stories of the day, and this one is huge. We got whispers of it yesterday, Davo, but were those whispers, are they turning into shouts?
1: Yeah, they certainly are. Let's have a chat about Nolsey.
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3: Good afternoon. Reporting on traffic for the drive home to Geelong. There has been a crash on the Westgate Freeway causing delays citybound at the ramp to Kingsway, as well as the left-hand lane also being closed on the Westgate citybound approaching the Burnley Tunnel. There are delays coming off the Westgate all the way through to Point Cook Road. Then it's a nice clear run on the Princes Freeway home to Geelong. 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

0: Sabrina Carpenter there with Taste. It is Tim and Davo here to drive you home on K-Rock. 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
2: I love reality TV.
3: So the NRL Grand Final is coming up in a few weeks, I think a week's time
0: A week after the AFL Grand Final.
3: Yeah, and look, there was a bit of controversy yesterday with Tones and I apparently not now available for the pre-game entertainment.
0: There were some rumours that she didn't want to play Dance Monkey. Her team's like, that's crap. It's one of her biggest songs. She's just not available. And the NRL's really leaning into, well, the game is going to be the entertainment. We don't need anyone pre-game. But then a hero came along, Davo.
3: Yeah, one man put up his hand and is one and only Nosey.
4: What?

0: grade six graduation song. Riffing in there, bit of Nolsey with Shine. But yeah, he chucked his hand up with an AI poster and he's loving AI at the moment, isn't he, Davo?
1: Yeah, he certainly is. And I don't mean with this with any disrespect, but if you are over the age of, say, 45, I don't know that AI posters are something you should be dabbling in. And Nolsey is a perfect classic example of that.
0: Yeah.
1: He did put one up the other day with a really bad spelling error on there. You're just going to be
0: Was it Shannon?
1: Nolsey. So, yes, he did put that AI poster up that said, actually, Nolsey is available. So it's blown up. Everyone goes, actually, Nolsey's a great shout.
0: When I saw it, I thought to myself, I was like, the NRL would be so silly to say no to this.
1: Yes.
0: Because, like, everyone knows who Nolsey is. He's still a household name.
1: Mm-hmm.
0: He's got the songs.
1: Yeah,
0: that was just a snippet of it. You would, and leaning into the craziness that it is, like, surely it's going to be Nolsey.
1: Surely. Just you saying he's a household name and really hyping Nolsey up right now has got, it's really warmed something in my heart.
0: Okay.
1: Look, Nolsey has, he was on the Today Show this morning and he did say, I didn't expect to blow off as quickly as it did. I was just sort of saying, you know, if you need someone, I'm free and I'd love to do it. And apparently he said, I'm not holding my breath, mate. I don't think there'll be too many phone calls. And there should be.
0: Nah, because there's swell here.
1: Yes.
0: There's groundswell. There's murmurs. There's rumblings. And this is exactly what good businesses should do when things like this happen. Seize the moment.
1: Mm-hmm.
0: Carpe diem, bitch. What do you mean? Take Nolsey all the way to the NRL Grand Final.
1: He deserves it. He was robbed 20-odd years ago, and I think it's time for he gets his payback, you know?
0: If he performs at the NRL Grand Final pregame entertainment, can you stop saying he was robbed?
1: Nah.
0: Okay. Never. Well, you can only ask. Well, fingers crossed. Hopefully that groundswell keeps moving. If you want to see that story and everything else that is trending, head to our website, krock.com.au.
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0: It's Tim and Davo here to drive you home on K-Rock this afternoon. We mentioned earlier, big night tonight at GMHBA Stadium. Cats, Hawks, AFLW.
1: Yeah, you're going to be down there as well, Tim.
0: Yeah, doing my little, hey, kitty cat fans, meow, meow, meow, meow. No, probably a little bit more serious. Revving people up for the Cats game. Unfortunately, Rocky Cranston, our AFLW K-Rock announcer, she couldn't be here today because she's got to kind of be there really, really soon. But we are excited about tonight's game.
1: Yeah, we certainly are. And yesterday we caught up with Aisling Maloney, the absolute superstar.
0: Yeah, let's have a listen.
2: Yeah, it's pretty exciting. You know, we've been on a bit of a winning streak at the minute, so we're hoping that we can continue that at 7:15 tomorrow night against the Hawks in GMHBA.
1: Yeah, I mean, five games in a row, but I want to talk about that bloody goal, Aisling. That was incredible last weekend. How did you go with that?
2: Yeah, it was kind of a bit surreal, really. When I actually saw it cross the line, I was a bit like, all right. I was a bit shocked myself, to be honest. But yeah, it was kind of, at the time, obviously I didn't realise the extent of distance that it was until I saw the vision afterwards. And I was like, okay, I might take that one now and keep it.
1: Yeah.
0: Well, it's interesting. For people that missed it, you kicked a goal from pretty much halfway. Now, the question that I've been waiting to ask you all week, Aisling, is did you mean it? Or were you just trying to get the ball forward? Or were you like, stuff it, I'm Aisling Maloney, I'm going to kick it from halfway?
2: No, I was actually trying to hit Chloe Shear, but then it ended up going overhead. I probably put a bit too much on it, and it went over her head, and then, yeah, it thankfully then bounced the right way into the goal, because this game is chaotic and crazy, as I've known since I've been here, and the ball can bounce anyway, so it decided that day it was going to do what it was told and head straight for the goal.
0: I mean, the forward line for the Cats this year is gelling so well. You mentioned just Chloe Shear, but yourself, Jackie Parry, a lot of players on the score sheet this year. It must be, since you've come to the club, probably the best the forward line's ever operated.
2: Yeah, and you know what? It's kind of something that we haven't really talked about or measured ourselves off. I suppose having Mick Sinéan this year, it's all about just the process, and every Monday is a new working day, and the following week, whoever we're playing, we just take it in our stride. We don't think too far in the past or too far ahead, so he kind of keeps us very grounded and sticking to the process. So it's not something that we've kind of taken into consideration. We just want to go out each week and just try to get the job done.
1: Of course, but I mean, after five wins in a row, do you feel that that gives you momentum, or are you feeling, does that make you nervous heading into the next game?
2: I wouldn't say either gives us momentum or makes us nervous. Again, is what I said with Mick, he just kind of has us sticking to a process at the minute, that every Monday that we come in, we just want to get to work and get better at things that we can improve on. So, yeah, it's a really, like, great atmosphere to be around in the club at the minute. You know, it's quite exciting. So, yeah, we're looking forward to the Hawks on Thursday night. Great way to start off the weekend with the grand final.
0: I mean, it's bigger, especially now after what the Hawks managed to do last week. They ended North Melbourne's 3+ year winning streak. Now, the only team other than the Hawks to have taken points off North Melbourne in the AFLW was the Cats a couple of years ago when you drew with them. How quickly did that get amongst the group chat with your teammates when the Hawks finally took down the multiple thousand-day reign of North Melbourne's AFLW's winning streak?
2: Yeah, it was pretty big, but kind of not surprised. Obviously, Hawks are a very good team. I think we've lost them now for the last 3 years, if not four, so it came as no surprise. If a team was going to do it, it would have been Hawks. So, yeah, it's great to see the competition a bit more open again and seeing that North Melbourne have been bet. But I'm sure that's not going to harm them too much. They're going to come back firing even better now. So it's up to the rest of us in the competition to see, can we step up to the mark like the Hawks to their level now, and see, can we bring the same skill and ability to get over them.
1: Well, let's have a quick chat. Obviously, AFL Grand Final this weekend for the Men's League. Who are you tipping for the win?
2: Oh, God. I think I like Freo at the minute. Obviously, getting bet by Brisbane so much hit really hard last year. So I think all of us in Geelong are on the Freo bandwagon. Yeah. And yeah, it's pretty cool to see what they've done this year as a men's team, you know. They've probably done the unimaginable of the amount of wins that they've got throughout the season. So yeah, I think they would be deserving winners if they were to win a winner.
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0: Avril Lavigne, Complicated. What a way to finish off the show for the afternoon and for the week because, well, things aren't complicated, but sometimes they feel it, you know?
1: Yeah, absolutely. A bit of teen angst. We love to get around that right here.
0: Feel it right in the center of your anxiety hole in your chest. Davo, it's a short week for the radio show. Time for us to get on out of here.
2: Good time.
3: All right.
2: Adios.
1: Yeah, big evening, big weekend ahead. I mean, you're heading down to GMHBA Stadium now for the AFLW.
0: Cats, Hawks, you've still plenty of time to get there. What a way to kickstart your long weekend in the middle of school holidays. But you'll be heading in the opposite direction. You'll be heading up north on the V-Line, Davo, for just this like small DJ that's rented out Marvel Stadium.
1: Yeah, Dom Dollar, baby. I'm so excited. Yeah. Oh, my goodness. I managed to snag a last-minute ticket. So
0: Manifested it.
1: I did. I'm heading up the V-Line, like you said, and I'm going to be shimmying like crazy, my friend.
0: Not the she word that I thought you were going to say. I thought you were going to be shitting your pants with excitement.
1: And also, don't forget tonight, if you're a fan of Dom Dollar, 11 o'clock, we've got the after party for you right here on K-Rock.
0: Yep, so on the way back to Geelong, you can listen to it all over again. Such a big weekend. Like we mentioned, GFNL Football Netball Grand Finals tomorrow at Cadinia Park as well. Saturday, the AFL Grand Final of the season's coming to an end. The Dockers and the Lions. I know this week I said I think the Lions are going to win, but my heart is screaming Wharfy time. Mm-hmm. The Dockers have to get it done, Davo. We've gone full purple here.
1: Yeah.
0: How much are they doing it by?
1: Mate, I reckon it's going to be close. I'm going to say 7 points.
0: 7 points. I'm going 6.
1: Oi, I like it. Oh, this is exciting. Up the Dockers. Yeah, come on.
0: Have a great long weekend. We'll see you around. Take it easy.
1: Gotcha.
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7: 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I reckon I hit somewhere between 10 to 15 green lights in a row, and I've never forgot that night. It was unbelievable. I still talk about it. I'll tell anyone that will listen about it.
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17: Good evening. Reporting on the drive home to Geelong this evening. The Westgate Freeway is looking quite busy with delays in both directions due to two incidents that have happened there. And traffic is quite slow off the Westgate Freeway through to Point Cook Road. And then it clears on the Princes Freeway for a nice run home to Geelong this evening. These holidays, the police will be using every tool they have to keep the roads safe. But if you decide to drink and drive, how your holiday ends is your choice. More traffic for the drive home. Keep it K-Rock.
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0: Cloudy this evening, a little bit of a shower tomorrow. Broadcasting on Wateran Country, hey, it's AJ here in the newsroom. AI has access to Medicare stats reporting service portal, according to the Prime Minister. Anthony Albanese has revealed the AI agent, which was developed by OpenAI, accessed the site run by Services Australia back in June and went into both public and private material. Albo saying they don't believe personal information has been accessed.
20: But investigations are ongoing. Evidence currently available is there is no broader compromise to the Services Australia network.
0: Education authorities are investigating after an alleged incident at Ocean Grove Primary School earlier this week. Two teenagers allegedly intimidated children while a school holiday program was underway, but the pair quickly left after being asked to go with police called. The forecast for the grand final day continues to get worse. We're expecting a top of just 15 in Melbourne with showers throughout the day. Angus Hines from the Weather Bureau says it'll feel even colder for those at the game.
21: Winds are going to change, come around from the south. That means they're coming up off of that chilly ocean south of Victoria there. And so temperatures are going to drop away pretty sharply, high of just 15 degrees, probably feeling more like 12 or 13 degrees during the game, particularly to people sitting outside and exposed to the elements.
0: The US court has ordered the White House to return press credentials to three media agencies it banned. The federal judge ruling the ban on Politico, CNN and MS Now was likely unconstitutional. He also rejected a government claim that the ruling was motivated by national security concerns. Recent crime statistics show a 2.1% decrease in the number of offences across Victoria. Justice procedures, however, had the largest increase in 12 months, up 3.7%. And Geelong police are calling for assistance to find two missing people. 35-year-old Shannon was last seen on the 29th of July in Belmont, while 15-year-old Bailey was known to be at a Whittington address on Sunday. Anyone with information can touch base with Geelong Police Station.
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0: Lachie Neal's Tribunal Appeals Board hearing is underway. The dual Brownlow medalist heading to the AFL Appeals Board to seek to have his one-game ban overturned. Neal's suspension for striking in the preliminary final. Two changes for the Cats tonight as they prepare to take on the Hawks at Cadinia Park. Renee Morgan and Bridie O'Rourke make way for Jasmine Stewart and Amy McDonald. And John Longmore has spoken about the apology from
1: the so-called Pullman Five to Sydney. Isaac Heaney, Nick Blakey, Chad Warner, James Jordan and Riley Bice addressed their entire club late yesterday. Longmire's the Director of High Performance and he's told Fox Footy it was a tough day for the club.
2: There was members of our men's team, our W team, staff involved as well. So they come in and apologise to everyone.
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1: Staying cloudy for the remainder of your evening. Tomorrow for the GFL Grand Final, which is, of course, live here on K-Rock, it's going to be a little bit cloudy with some showers, but heading for a top of 25 degrees. Right now, we are sitting at 23 degrees. Now, if you want to listen to the K-Rock call of the AFLW between the Cats and the Hawks, that is on the K-Rock app at 6:30. But for now, we're going to take you to Tom and Lockie up late.

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1: Good evening. Tom and Loggy here on this grand final eve to drive you home around Geelong, the Surf Coast and the Bellarine.
2: Now, it happened again. A prank that was seen in Belmont now has appeared in Ocean Grove.
1: It just seems really labour intensive.
2: It does.
1: I'm more of a cruisy sort of out and about kind of guy, and that's why I'm getting right behind the push for the return to being able to hang out on Median Strip in Carlton North, specifically in Carlton North.
2: Yeah, it is very specific. Also, home or away, we finally found out today who won tickets to the grand final and who won a huge 98-inch TV, thanks to Harvey Norman.
1: 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Let's kick it off this evening with some Zoe Badwee on K-Rock.
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0: Didn't get enough this morning? We've got you sorted with Tom and Lottie up late on K-Rock 955. 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
1: Now, you may recall that I brought to the table a story yesterday. It was a bit earlier in the show, so people might not have heard it, but I brought to the table a story from Carlton North, North Carlton area, possibly ground zero for hipsters.
2: Yeah.
1: And there's a wine shop, bottle shop there, and they have an outdoor dining area. And that fills up, and so it's become tradition for people then to, like, spill out onto the median strip.
2: Yeah.
1: Not just the nature strip on the road, the side of the road, but the median strip in the middle of the road. And they sit there with their picnic blankets, and they fill it right up, and it's like a little park in the middle of the road.
2: Mm-hmm. Which seems really safe.
1: Yeah, have a few drinks and then sort of stumble out into the road. It does look, from the pictures, because obviously neither you nor I have been there, but it does look like it's not a particularly high-speed road.
2: No, I don't think you can go fast there anyway.
1: In Carlton?
2: Not at all. I think it's 10Ks the whole time.
1: That doesn't make it better, right? That doesn't make it good, but maybe it's not quite as, deadly anyway. So the council has put the ban on it because residents have been complaining of just people just getting boozed on the nature strips or on the median strips.
2: Yeah.
1: They're large median strips. They're like, as I said, little parks in the middle of the road. I don't know if there's a shortage of actual parks in Carlton North.
2: I don't think so. It seems pretty leafy.
1: Yeah. Anyway, so that was the story. It was that, hey, the council's banned it and there'll be no more legal drinking on median strips.
2: Mm.
1: It seems there may be a bit of a protest going on.
2: Oh, love a protest. You know me.
1: Do not take away our ability to drink on the median strip, they say.
2: Yeah.
1: And we'll fight for our right.
2: Yeah.
1: There is now a petition at change.org.
2: Oh, yes. This is what I'm talking about.
1: Remove ban on drinking and socialising on Carlton median strips. The recent ban on drinking and socialising on local median strips is removing a key part of our local culture. The ability to congregate and socialise freely in these areas is an essential part of what makes Melbourne such a great city. In a post-COVID world, putting restrictions on these sorts of activities is harmful to local businesses, which people are trying to support, and also to a broader sense of community and culture in our city. I mean, I don't want to fight that logic.
2: Well, it kind of seems pretty good now.
1: Yeah.
2: Maybe I'm changing my mind.
1: Enjoying a drink with your friends on the median is an iconic part of living or visiting the Inner North. And the 29...
2: Oh, so we don't get it. That's what it is.
1: Yeah, that's it. The 29 signatures on the original petition... They must have done an original petition and only got 29 people in. Do not wholly reflect the values or experiences of the people who live and socialise in this area. Installing public toilets, bins and other social infrastructure will remedy it. So they want to go the other way. They want to, like, give us some park benches. Give us some toilets.
2: But then wouldn't that... Then... That you're changing it. It's no longer drinking in the street. It's drinking at a park. It's drinking near a toilet.
1: You're turning it into a park in the
2: middle.
1: Which is on the original petition. They must have done an original petition and only got 20.

0: I don't know.
1: Anyway, idea. You know, like a lot of people, a lot of shows will be broadcasting from, like, the Melbourne show's on at the moment. So we're broadcasting a Melbourne show. Yeah. Or they might be broadcasting for, you know, grand final weekend. They're broadcasting from the footy, you know, centre at near the MCG.
0: Yeah.
1: You know, what about if we take the show?
0: Done.
1: To a median strip in Carlton.
0: Surely there's a median strip around here that we'd like to drink at.
1: Well, we could also. South Geelong's got a fair few of them. Tom and Loggy, up late. K-Rock 955.

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1: You know how, was it this week or last week, there was that trolley prank that happened and it looked like the Belmont car park in Kmart?
2: Yeah,
1: right?
2: I think I brought it to the table on Monday.
1: Yeah, yeah. So this happened and there was just dozens and dozens of shopping trolleys that were parked perfectly at every empty car spot overnight and turned upside down. It was like an art installation, really.
2: It was, yeah. And it looked like it had taken a long time.
1: Everyone enjoyed it, went viral. Everyone's like, hey, harmless prank, although.
2: Yeah, well, I was just saying, everybody enjoyed it, but we didn't get to talk to whoever had to put the trolleys away.
1: Yeah. And I mean, if that's you, 52232955, feel free to give us a call if this impacted you in a bad way. Because it seems that it may have happened again.
2: What?
1: So we got a call from someone.
2: Yeah.
1: Okay, who said, I'm pretty sure I saw this in one of the community pages.
2: Yes.
1: And they said, it looks to be the car park in Ocean Grove where the Coles is and Upstate is. So it's at the back of the main street in Ocean Grove there, and it looks like someone's done the trolley prank again.
2: Yes, I have a screenshot.
1: Oh, do you?
2: Yeah.
1: Okay, because I tried to see it.
2: Shout out to Justin, who messaged this to me last night. I just remembered it was in Ocean Grove. Camera and photo is the...
1: Yeah. That's the car park there.
2: Yeah, and the message said, log's been busy in OG, and there's a picture.
1: God.
2: So you have a look at that and tell me which supermarket that is.
1: Yeah. So that's, it's so tiny. Okay, so this is the car park across the road from the car park I just mentioned. So it's in between the park, Australian Clinical Labs there, and then all the way back into I think it's Autumn Street there. So someone's gone and done it again.
2: In Grove.
1: Cheeky
2: it's
1: business.
2: A thing.
1: Who's doing it?
2: I don't know.
1: Give us a call and we'll you'll be anonymous. It'll be fine.
2: Yeah.
1: 52232955.
2: Yeah, I think it's a copycat thing. There was a comment.
1: You reckon?
2: There was a comment when we put it up from the Belmont one. A guy was like, copied something they saw on the internet. How original.
1: Yeah, I know. That was the only negative comment that there was, by the way.
2: Yeah. All right. Who's tipping the trolleys? I guess it's better than tipping cows, isn't it?
1: 100%. Don't do that.
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0: Didn't get enough this morning? We've got you sorted with Tom and Lottie up late on K-Rock 955. 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
2: Good evening. Traffic is quite busy on the Westgate Freeway this evening following two incidents, and traffic is quite slow coming onto the Princess Freeway through to Point Cook Road. However, it then does clear through Werribee for a nice run home to Geelong this evening. If you see anything on the roads, call 1300 595 937. 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More traffic for the drive home. Keep it K-Rock.
0: Geelong in the Ballarat is home to some of the best local footy in the country. And we've got the best local coverage to get you into the action. The two best teams of 2026 will face off in the GFNL Grand Final as St Mary's and South Barwon go toe-to-toe. The Saints are chasing flags in consecutive years for the first time and will start favourites after overcoming the Swans in the second semi-final.
3: Oh, took the mark and played on. Jack Wilson takes a bounce. He's 50 and closing. And to seal the game, he gets the goal.
0: While following its preliminary final win over Bell Park, South Barwon is looking to end a 13-year premiership drought.
3: Mawson! With the one hanger! Oh my goodness, he touched the clouds and took it.
0: The Saints or the Swans will come out on top with help from Blood, Toyota and Dow. It's the 2026 GFNL Grand Final at GMHBA Stadium. 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

0: Didn't get enough this morning? We've got you sorted with Tom and Lottie up late on K-Rock 955. 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
1: Grand Final Eve. There's excitement in the air for lots of reasons. One of those reasons is this.
0: Are you the type of footy fan who loves the roar of the crowd at the G on that one day in September? Or the roar of your recliner when you kick back at home? 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Harvey Norman, home of big screen TVs for the footy finals.
2: Yeah!
1: Hey, welcome to the studio. We have our two Home or Away winners, Kendra and Brittany. Good morning. Thanks for coming in.
3: 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Thank you for having us.
4: Good morning.
3: We are so excited.
2: I know. Now, Brittany, you are a Cats fan through and through.
3: Yes, diehard Geelong. Come on.
2: All right. And, I mean, did your preference change when you guys didn't make it into the grand final?
3: Oh, well, now I'm definitely going for Freo, especially after last year.
2: You would choose? You would choose grand final?
3: Oh, I'm definitely taking grand final.
2: Really?
3: Okay. Oh, yeah, definitely.
1: Right. And Kendra, you're not used to winning because you're a St Kilda supporter. Is that
4: yes,
1: right?
4: Yes, that's right. I'm definitely just here for the TV, to be honest.
2: All right. Well, look, that already makes me feel better because I hate it when, you know, both of you wanted the TV or both of you wanted the tickets. Hopefully you will get what you want. You will walk away, both winners, of course. One of you is winning the TV. One of you is winning the grand final tickets.
3: Mm-hmm. So cool.
1: Now, is there any truth to the rumour that you guys know each other outside of this?
4: We do. We actually yes. both won this when we were at the pub last night. One after another, so it was crazy. We've hardly slept because we're just trying to work out what we're going to do.
3: Messaging all night, being like, who's doing what?
2: So, Kendra, do you want to tell us, you don't have to, you told us a little story off air about what happened at the pub last night.
4: Okay, so yeah, I got the first call, so we ran to the smokers and I was just going nuts. Britt went back in, she was still playing the pokies, and then she got the call, left all her money in the machine and just ran away.
3: Yeah. And then we just screamed the whole pub down.
1: Britt, when your phone rang, did you know that it was the same?
3: Well, it was a private number, so I thought, surely not. But then I also thought, please be.
2: And you know what? This is randomised.
3: Oh, like, absolutely.
2: Every single person that got into the draw was in the draw. It doesn't matter who you follow, doesn't matter who you are, but the fact that you two were actually there at the pub at the same time is hilarious.
3: The best coincidence.
1: Yeah. All right, we are about to give away a huge TV, thanks to our mates at Harvey Norman Cry, Warm Pond, South Geelong, and two tickets to the 2026 Toyota AFL Grand Final with some accommodation at McEwa Melbourne South Bank as well. Ooh. We'll find out how we're going to do it after this one.
0: Tom and Loggy in the evening. Just go with it. 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

0: 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Or the roar of your recliner when you kick back at home? Well, with K-Rock's Home or Away, you get to choose. Harvey Norman, home of big screen TVs for the footy finals.
1: Got a couple of nervous ladies in the studio.
2: Very, very nervous.
3: They're pumped. That is Brittany. Brittany is a Cats fan. And Brittany, what are you here for today?
2: I'm here for the tickets. I want those tickets.
3: Have you been to a grand final before?
2: I have. I went last year, so it was really disappointing.
3: Yeah.
2: So this year needs to be better.
3: Yeah.
4: Redemption, so, sort of.
3: Who would you be going for in the grand final?
2: 100% Freo.
3: Okay. Wharfy time.
2: Wharfy time. Bring on Wharfy time.
3: What about Kylie? Has that swayed your decision as well?
2: I'm absolutely keen to see Kylie.
4: That'd be amazing, won't it?
2: So cool.
1: And Kendra, so what are you here for?
5: I'm here for the big-ass TV.
1: Okay, nice. Have you got a TV at home already?
5: I do, but it's a bit small for my eight-month-old. She needs that 98-inch.
3: Yeah. Your eight-month-old is here with you at the moment.
5: She is.
3: Give her a little shout-out if you like.
5: Hello, Winter.
3: Yes. Now,
4: cute.
3: We have brought you into the studio, and we said to you, oh, this is the TV. Now, you looked up on the roof, and we have a tiny little TV here on the roof, and you're like, oh. And then I said, no, it's the one that's taped to the wall.
5: Yeah. It is insanely massive.
3: It's massive.
5: Like, I'm probably going to need a different house to put that up, but I'm willing.
1: If you're watching the pre-game entertainment with Kylie Minogue, she'll be life-size on that television.
5: I feel like she's quite small. But unbelievable. I can't. I need that.
3: Yeah. And would Winter love to watch Bluey on a 98-inch TV?
5: She's a big Miss Rachel fan.
3: I think that will
5: suit her pretty good.
3: All right.
1: Well, let's lay out the rules because we are going to have a break and then we're going to do this quiz. But essentially, it's going to be a best of five arrangement. You will be going head to head and the questions are all football related.
3: Yes. Your names will be your buzzers, okay? And whoever buzzes in first, if the answer is incorrect, it's up to the other person to then answer it.
2: Yep. Okay. Yep. Understood.
3: So don't buzz in unless you know it.
1: Yeah.
3: Because it might hamper your efforts there. Are we feeling a little bit nervous?
2: I'm nervous. I've got all quiet. I'm nervous. I'm scared.
1: All right. Let's take one more break and then we're going to come back. It's crunch time for K-Rock's Home or Away. Thanks to our friends at Harvey Norman with the home of big screen TVs for footy finals.

0: Didn't get enough this morning? We've got you sorted with Tom and Lottie up late on K-Rock 955. 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Or the roar of your recliner when you kick back at home? 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Harvey Norman, home of big screen TVs for the footy finals.
1: Here we go. We've got Brittany and Kendra in the studio. Very excited. One of you is going to the grand final. The other is getting a massive 98-inch TV, both from Harvey Norman. How excited are we?
2: So excited.
3: Pumped. So pumped right now.
2: Come
3: a bit
2: on.
3: Nervous though.
2: Nervous. Okay. Sweaty palms.
1: All right. This is what's going to happen. We're going to give you a question. Names will be your buzzers. And it's a best of five arrangement. Brittany, how are we feeling?
2: Feeling confident. I got this.
1: Okay.
2: Yep, I got this.
1: Up and about.
4: Kendra, how are you feeling?
3: Not confident.
1: Okay. No.
3: Confident.
1: Come on.
4: Yourself.
1: Fake it till you make
4: yourself.
1: It, girl.
4: All right. The winner gets to choose. So, you know, you've got your preferences and we are ready to go. Loggy with the first question.
1: Here we go. Question number one. Has the AFL Grand Final always been played on a Saturday?
2: Kendra.
3: Yes.
1: That is correct.
4: Oh, I pressed the wrong button.
1: Oh, my God.
4: That's never happened before.
3: You've given me anxiety.
1: I know.
4: Premature.
1: Okay,
4: quick.
1: So write down that one was, for
4: yes.
1: Kendra.
4: Yes.
1: Okay?
4: One for Kendra.
1: Now, pre-game entertainment has been great the last 3 years. Name one headliner for
2: Brittany.
1: The last... Yes, Brittany.
2: Snoop Dogg.
1: Yes, that is correct.
4: Okay,
1: oh
4: make
1: God.
4: Sure I press the right button.
1: Oh, God.
2: Thank you.
1: Okay. This is a tiebreaker amongst a tiebreaker, but not really, but it is.
4: It's best of five, so we're still going.
1: Okay. This is a multiple choice question, girls. Okay. How many physical seats are at the MCG? Is it A, 90,000, B, 95,000, or C, 97,000?
2: C, 97. You didn't buzz, sorry.
3: Oh. Buzz, Kendra.
1: Oh, sorry, that is true. You didn't buzz your name. Kendra?
3: I'm going to say C.
1: Oh, that is incorrect.
4: It is oh, God,
1: C.
4: What's going on with me buttons? Oh, my God,
1: Thomas,
4: I'm so sorry.
1: Focus. Brittany, you can then have a go. It's not C. What is it?
2: What was A and B again?
1: So A is 90, B is 95.
2: B.
1: That is correct.
4: So that's 2 points to Brittany and 1 point to Kendra. Now,
1: okay.
4: You need this one, Kendra, to stay in the game.
2: Okay.
1: This is an audio question.
4: Okay.
1: So... Collingwood and Geelong played in the 2011 Grand Final, with Geelong winning. 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

0: don't have to wait to chime in. You can end the pain for all of us.
1: I have no clue. Is it, I'm just going to,
2: Nineties buses?
1: Kendra? No, Kendra. I don't know.
2: Have a guess.
0: You don't lose a point.
1: Meatloaf? I don't know.
2: It is Meatloaf! Oh, my God. Okay.
0: Oh, it all comes down to the last question. Well played, everybody.
2: Oh, God.
1: Oh, my God.
2: Okay. I loved it. Here we go. I'm shaking, Tom. Oh, my God. Okay. Brisbane are going for their third premiership in a row. Name the two teams they beat in 2022. Yes, Brittany.
1: They have bet
3: Geelong.
2: Yes.
3: And then Sydney.
2: Yes.
3: Yes.
2: Brittany.
3: Yes. Thank you. Oh, my God. I'm going to the grand final.
2: Tom, off to the grand final you go, Brittany, and that includes a night's accommodation at the McEwen Melbourne South Bank, brekkie, parking, $250 spending money, and of course the two tickets.
3: Oh my God, thank you guys. You guys rock. I love it. Thank you.
0: Who are you going to take with you?
3: I'm going to take my husband, Jackson.
2: Oh, is he listening?
3: Okay. Oh, he'll be listening. He better be listening.
2: Jackson, you've got plans on Saturday, mate.
0: Well
3: Yay,
0: done.
3: We're going.
0: Kendra, how do you feel about the consolation prize of a 98-inch TV?
1: I'm wrapped. I'm going to have a big party on Saturday and watch the footy on it. I can't wait.
2: This is the thing. Amazing. If anyone is listening to Kendra right now, if you're friends of Kendra, family of Kendra, she's having a massive party, whether she likes it or not, at her house. This TV is getting delivered today. Thanks to Harvey Norman, home of big screen TVs.
1: Thank
2: for the
1: you so
2: finals.
1: Much. It's amazing. Thank you.
3: Thank you, guys.
0: No worries. Everybody else, there is still time to get your TV sorted for the grand final. Go to Harvey Norman Karai at Wompon, South Geelong. They'll take care of you like they've taken care of us. Huge thanks to those guys.
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1: Do you think it's crazy when people can go through their whole lives without trying something? And I know, like, we've all done that. I mean, it might not be food-related. It might be like a, oh, I don't want to admit this. I've never seen Star Wars.
2: Like any of them?
1: Nah.
2: Dude, I haven't seen The Matrix.
1: Yeah, really?
2: So many people bang on about The Notebook.
1: You're a little romantic heart. You would absolutely love a bit of The Notebook.
2: That was the exact reaction I think we're looking for, where you were annoyed at me that I hadn't tried.
1: Absolutely.
2: Tried it. I haven't tried
1: myself
2: some Notebook.
1: You haven't tried
2: The Notebook.
1: Some Ryan Gosling, mate. You're finger-licking good.
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1: 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Oh, what a finish.
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0: Geelong and the Ballarat is home to some of the best local footy in the country. And we've got the best local coverage to get you into the action. The two best teams of 2026 will face off in the GFNL Grand Final as St Mary's and South Barwon go toe-to-toe. The Saints are chasing flags in consecutive years for the first time and will start favourites after overcoming the Swans in the second semi-final.
1: Oh, took the mark and played on. Jack Wilson takes a bounce. He's 50 and closing. And to seal the game, he kicks the goal.
0: While following its preliminary final win over Bell Park, South Barwon is looking to end a 13-year premiership drought.
1: Mawson! With the Helen Hanger! Oh my goodness, he touched the clouds and took it.
0: The Saints or the Swans will come out on top with help from Blood Toyota and Dow. It's the 2026 GFNL Grand Final at GMHBA Stadium. Live from 1 p.m. this Friday, Tom King, Jason Doherty, Matt Dowling and Jane Birch bring you all the excitement from the best of Barwon season 2026. 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
1: We saw a baby snake when we were riding our bikes.
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1: No, like a snake.
2: But how do you know it was a baby snake? Maybe it was just a snake.
1: It was a small snake.
2: Yeah, but snakes come in different sizes, mate. Yeah, how do you know it was a baby?
1: It was a small one.
2: Yeah. So a snake. So you saw a snake.
1: It had a bloody dummy and a pram. And there was a daddy snake with a big nappy bag that was...
2: Really?
1: He looked like he was tired. Okay. Trying to get some snacks out of the zipper, but the zipper was stuck and he was getting real mad about it.
2: Oh, okay.
1: And then he pulled some wipes out, and instead of just getting the one wipe he needed, his 16 wipes came out like something's out of a magician's sleeve.
2: Yeah.
1: And he was getting frustrated.
2: Okay. Yeah. Did he have a snake beer on him or any snake oil?
1: No, he looked like he needed a snake beer.
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1: 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Oh, what a finish. Oh, what a finish.
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0: Geelong and the Ballarat is home to some of the best local footy in the country. And we've got the best local coverage to get you into the action. The two best teams of 2026 will face off in the GFNL Grand Final as St Mary's and South Barwon go toe-to-toe. The Saints are chasing flags in consecutive years for the first time and will start favourites after overcoming the Swans in the second semi-final.
1: Oh, took the mark and played on. Jack Wilson takes a bounce. He's 50 and closing. And to seal the game, he kicks the goal.
0: While following its preliminary final win over Bell Park, South Barwon is looking to end a 13-year premiership drought.
1: Oh my goodness, he touched the clouds and took it.
0: The Saints or the Swans will come out on top with help from Blood Toyota and Dow. It's the 2026 GFNL Grand Final at GMHBA Stadium. 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
2: 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And I've spent a house deposit on Little Mallop. 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I've had an incredible time here in Geelong. So incredible that there is not a chance that I'm leaving. I've signed the contract. Let's rip in G-Town. At least until the Cats win a premiership.
1: Tim and Davo.
2: Yeah.
1: She's not leaving.
2: Yeah.
0: Tim and Davo are driving Geelong in the Surf Coast home. 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
1: Do you think it's crazy when people can go through their whole lives without trying something? And I know, like, we've all done that. I mean, it might not be food related. It might be like a, oh, I don't want to admit this. I've never seen Star Wars.
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2: So many people bang on about The Notebook.
1: You're a little romantic heart. You would absolutely love a bit of The Notebook.
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1: Absolutely.
2: Tried it. I haven't tried
1: myself
2: some Notebook.
1: You haven't tried The
2: Notebook.
1: Some Ryan Gosling, mate. 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

0: Geelong and the Ballarat is home to some of the best local footy in the country. And we've got the best local coverage to get you into the action. The two best teams of 2026 will face off in the GFNL Grand Final as St Mary's and South Barwon go toe-to-toe. The Saints are chasing flags in consecutive years for the first time and will start favourites after overcoming the Swans in the second semi-final.
1: Oh, took the mark and played on. Jack Wilson takes a bounce. He's 50 and closing. And to seal the game, he gets the goal.
0: While following its preliminary final win over Bell Park, South Barwon is looking to end a 13-year premiership drought.
1: Mawson! With the Hellwood hanger! Oh my goodness, he touched the clouds and took it.
0: The Saints or the Swans will come out on top with help from Blood, Toyota and Dow. It's the 2026 GFNL Grand Final at GMHBA Stadium. 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
1: 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Oh, what a finish. Oh, what a finish.
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0: It's Tim and Davo. 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
1: 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It's track number 6 on our album, Darling. 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

0: Geelong and the Ballarine is home to some of the best local footy in the country. And we've got the best local coverage to get you into the action. The two best teams of 2026 will face off in the GFNL Grand Final as St Mary's and South Barwon go toe-to-toe. The Saints are chasing flags in consecutive years for the first time and will start favourites after overcoming the Swans in the second semi-final.
1: Oh, took the mark and played on. Jack Wilson takes a bounce. He's 50 and closing. And to seal the game, he kicks the goal.
0: While following its preliminary final win over Bell Park, South Barwon is looking to end a 13-year premiership drought.
1: Mawson! With the Helen Hanger!
2: Oh my goodness, he touched the clouds and took it.
0: The Saints or the Swans will come out on top with help from Blood Toyota and Dow. 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
1: We saw a baby snake when we were riding our bikes.
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2: 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Yeah, how do you know it was a baby?
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2: Okay.
1: Yeah.
2: Did he have a snake beer on him or any snake oil?
1: No, but he looked like he needed a snake beer.
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2: I've dressed up as the K-Rockin' Rooster and raced mascots at GMHBA Stadium. And I've spent a house deposit on Little Mallop. 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I've had an incredible time here in Geelong. So incredible that there is not a chance that I'm leaving. I've signed the contract. Let's rip in G-Town. At least until the Cats win a premiership.
1: Tim and Davo.
2: Yeah.
1: She's not leaving.
2: Yeah.
0: Tim and Davo are driving Geelong in the Surf Coast home. 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
3: 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There is a surprising amount of traffic already on Latrobe Terrace and Ryrie Street. 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
6: Very quiet start to our grand final public holiday. There's a bit of traffic in the CBD building. There's a little bit of traffic for the Princes Highway in both directions through Corio, but nothing that's going to affect your journey too much. Speaking of journeys, your journey into Melbourne along the Geelong Ring Road and the Princes Freeway is absolutely marvellous. No delays at the Maltby Bypass or the Point Cook Bend, and then it's rather greasy out there, so glide seamlessly, safely and smoothly onto the Westgate Freeway. 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
8: Good morning, Liam Robertson from Surfing Victoria here with your morning surf report. Small clean waves across the coastline this morning. We've got waves in that shoulder to head high range on those more exposed breaks. Clean options, best to head to those open beaches. That's your best bet today. You'll find the biggest waves there. We are expecting a change to come through later on this afternoon, so get in early while you still can. As always, if you are going for surf with a mate and play it safe by the water.
5: This beat's filthier than the Barwon River.

Plain White Tees there. Hey there, Delilah. Good morning. My name is Tim, hanging out with you for your grand final long weekend Friday. Hopefully you're having a lovely start to your day. No Tom and Loggy this morning. We are spreading the love across the day for a massive weekend of footy, and it is a more music weekend thanks to Zambrero, Hot Chips and Feel Good Mex this grand final weekend. It is my pleasure, my joy to be hanging out with you for the next 4 hours. So heaps of music to come your way, and I've got some crazy stuff to tell you about as well. Lots of local footy, netball on, and obviously that big, big grand final tomorrow between the Lions and the Dockers. We are going to kick into one of the biggest songs that there is right now by Huggle. It is Moving to the Sun, and you're on K-Rock.

0: Zani Federa, Becky Hill teaming up for Say Something. Good morning. 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
0: It is definitely something to get you up and about. And starting Monday, Tom and Loggie, they are putting two people head-to-head in a battle of fitness facts, legendary sporting records, incredible athletic achievements. We will ask a fitness-related question. Closest to correct answer instantly wins a 12-month Black Card membership to Planet Fitness in Armstrong Creek. How good is that? It's got classes, 24/7 access, reformer Pilates, use of a cryo lounge, the judgment-free and friendly community at Planet Fitness Armstrong Creek. Your chance to get involved Monday morning from 6 a.m. Back at the music is what we're going to look at right now, casting a local spotlight on Cookie Robinson out of Ocean Grove. And some Samba. You're on K-Rock.
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2: Grand final public holiday. What a great day to be on the roads. It is extremely quiet out there. A little bit of traffic for the Princess Highway and St. George's Road intersection in all directions. A little bit of traffic for Ryrie Street and Latrobe Terrace in the CBD. Aberdeen Street and Shannon Avenue. That intersection sees a bit of traffic as well. Other than that, extremely quiet. You're running to Melbourne is unbelievable. 57 minutes from Ryrie Street to Port Melbourne. These holidays, the police will be using every tool they have to keep the road safe. But if you decide to speed, how your holiday ends is your choice. More traffic all day while you work. Keep K Rock.
0: Geelong in the Ballarat is home to some of the best local footy in the country. And we've got the best local coverage to get you into the action. The two best teams of 2026 will face off in the GFNL Grand Final. As St Mary's and South Barwon go toe-to-toe. The Saints are chasing flags in consecutive years for the first time. And will start favourites after overcoming the Swans in the second semi-final.
3: Oh, took the marker plate on. Jack Wilson takes a bounce. He's 50 and closing. And to seal the game, he gets the goal.
0: While following its preliminary final win over Bell Park, South Barwon is looking to end a 13-year premiership drought.
3: Mawson! With the Hollywood hanger! Oh my goodness, he touched the clouds and took it.
0: The Saints or the Swans will come out on top with help from Blood Toyota and Dow. It's the 2026 GFNL Grand Final at GMHBA Stadium. Live from 1 p.m. this afternoon. Tom King, Jason Doherty, Matt Dowling and Jane Birch bring you all the excitement from the best of Barwon season 2026. 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

0: That big hit, Energy Sounds Better, on a longer weekend. And it's a more music weekend, thanks to Zambrero. Hot Chips and Feel Good Mex this grand final weekend. We have traffic and weather updates in a moment. Also, if you're keen to get out and have a surf today before the weather turns tomorrow, this is going to be an update that you'll be very happy about. On the other side, some Matchbox 20. I wish the real world would just stop asking. And also a bit of Bieber. You're on K-Rock.
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17: K-Rock traffic.
18: A very quiet grand final public holiday on our roads. Mind you, there's plenty of traffic on Ryrie Street and Latrobe Terrace. Aberdeen Street's not getting away scot-free either. In Newtown, plenty of traffic out at Shannon Avenue intersection. Your run into Melbourne is unbelievably great. Today's the day to drive to Melbourne. 57 minutes from Ryrie Street to Port Melbourne. 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
22: Good morning, Liam Robertson from Surfing Victoria here with your morning surf report. Small clean waves across the coastline this morning. Got waves in that shoulder to head high range on those more exposed breaks. Clean options, best to head to those open beaches. That's your best bet today. You'll find the biggest waves there. We are expecting a change to come through later on this afternoon, so get in early while you still can. As always, if you are going for surf, surf with a mate and play it safe by the water.
17: It's Charlemagne. Say it right. K-Rock.

Sienna Spyro there. Great Expectation. Tim here with you on K-Rock this morning for your public holiday. And I'm in here nice and early because I am out and about today at the GFNL Grand Finals at Cadinia Park. And on the footy side of things, I'll be doing the presentations and everything for the footy at GMHBA Stadium. So I'll see you there if you're swinging by. How good. So many local families and athletes that are going to be celebrating today, whether it's football, netball. Davo's going to be doing the netball stuff as well. So make sure you get there with the whole family. K-Rock's going to be activating. You beauty. It's also a More Music weekend. Thanks to Zambrero, Hot Chips and Feel Good Mex this grand final weekend. I have the great task of just playing you some great music this morning. Got Zara Larsson in a moment, also some Mumford and Sons, but right now Tate McKay, Getting Greedy, you're on K-Rock.

0: Maroon 5 there, Sunday morning for you here on K-Rock on a More Music Weekend. Normally Tom and Loggy are here waking you up, but long weekend, so the rules are a little bit different. They'll be back Monday though, thanks to Mimosa Homes. Brand new Mimosa displays open in Armstrong Estate. Visit Mimosa Homes. We have a quick break on the other side, some Pearl Jam. And brand new Chanel's from Slater. Perfect track to get your long weekend underway. Maybe you're jumping in the car. Maybe you are gearing up for a massive day of local football and netball. We've got you covered here on K-Rock.
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3: Traffic on Ryrie Street and Latrobe Terrace this morning in both directions. Quite busy, bit quieter than usual, mind you. Plenty of traffic as well for the Princes Highway and St. George's Road intersection over in Corio. Your run into Melbourne is absolutely unbelievable. 58 minutes if you are heading from Ryrie Street to Port Melbourne. Today is the day. 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Get your seats in the Stadium of Hope for a safer future for every child. Search Stadium of Hope. More traffic all day while you work. 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

0: Your long weekend soundtrack is sorted here on K-Rock with that big hit energy, especially on a more music weekend. Thanks to Zambrero, Hot Chips, Feel Good Max this grand final weekend. Couldn't think of anything better than tomorrow before the big game between the Dockers and the Liars, chowing down on some Feel Good Max at Zambrero. We have so much still to rip into. I got some great songs for you on the other side of news, sport and weather. We got a new one from the DMAs called Emails. And some Ariana Grande. Yeah, it's a more music weekend. You're on K-Rock.
1: Geelong in the Ballarat is home to some of the best local footy in the country. And we've got the best local coverage to get you into the action. The two best teams of 2026 will face off in the GFNL Grand Final as St Mary's and South Barwon go toe-to-toe. The Saints are chasing flags in consecutive years for the first time and will start favourites after overcoming the Swans in the second semi-final.
2: Oh, took the marker, played on. Jack Wilson takes a bounce. He's 50 and closing. And to seal the game, he gets the goal.
1: While following its preliminary final win over Bell Park, South Barwon is looking to end a 13-year premiership drought.
2: My goodness, he touched the clouds and took it.
1: The Saints or the Swans will come out on top with help from Blood, Toyota and Dow. It's the 2026 GFNL Grand Final at GMHBA Stadium. 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
12: It is pretty quiet out there on our surf coast, but it is very busy in the Geelong CBD on the usual suspects of Ryrie Street and Latrobe Terrace. Melbourne Road's pretty busy as well in both directions throughout North Geelong. The Princes Highway looking pretty good through Corio. A little bit stop-start in both directions through Norlane. Your run into Melbourne is just mind-blowing. It's 58 minutes from Ryrie Street to Port Melbourne. 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
15: A shower of 2 and 23 degrees. Hi, it's Andrew with the latest news. The Lions will have their tails up even before tomorrow's big game. Lachie Neale will be running onto the ground after being cleared to play, and we'll have more in sport. The Nationals are taking aim at Spring Street after yesterday's release of new crime statistics. The number of criminal incidents across Greater Geelong fell by a couple of hundred in the year to June, but Nats leader Danny O'Brien says regional communities deserve to feel safe. The grand final parade could be a little soggy. The Weather Bureau is forecasting some showers throughout the day.
16: Could be a couple of showers sort of moving through later this morning, but otherwise looking to be pretty cloudy and temperatures around that 20 degree mark by the time we head into the later part of the morning.
15: That's the Bureau's Jonathan Howe. The parade kicks off at 10:30 with trains from Geelong running to a Saturday timetable. A fire tragedy across the bay in Frankston, where a woman has died in a house fire late yesterday. A crime scene has been established with the cause now under investigation. Victoria's still got the highest rate of unemployment across the country, now sitting at 5.2%. That's the third month in a row with the unwelcome title, and just ahead of Tassie, who are sitting at 5%. Yet another upturned trolley incident has hit the Bellarine, this time in Ocean Grove, a car park across from the Terrace Shopping Centre, the latest to be affected. And Taylor Swift's latest single, Patient Zero, is not far off, and the music video is set to be packed with celebs. A teaser clip on socials features the likes of Dakota Johnson and Colin Farrell. The video expects to premiere at Sunday's MTV Video Music Awards.
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15: Lachie Neale is free to play the grand final, with the Lions successfully appealing his one-match ban. The appeals board sensationally dismissed the suspension. Neale grateful to put it behind him as they prepare to take on the Dockers tomorrow.
17: In pretty foreign territory, so wasn't really sure what to do with myself. Been trying to keep busy, and thankfully coming down here and training and everything and having the boys around me has been great.
15: South Africa has drawn first blood in the one-day series against Australia. They took out Game 1 in Durban by 67 runs after posting a score of 8 for 297. Mitch Marsh, the best of the Aussie bats, with a score of 60. A big win to the Cats over the Hawks in the AFLW last night. Geelong got up by 36 points under the lights at Cadinia Park. And St Mary's will look to go back-to-back for the first time in today's GFL Premiership battle. First bounce at 2:15.
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15: A shower or 2 and 23 degrees today, rain and 15 tomorrow, and right now it's 17 degrees. 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
18: Greetings, loved ones. Let's take a journey.

Our good Usher, Lil Jon, Ludacris there with Yeah It Is. K-Rock on a More Music Weekend. My name is Tim, hanging out with you a little bit earlier than I normally would, normally driving you home with my good mate Davo. But because Davo and I are both at the GFNL football and netball grand finals a little bit later on this morning, I wanted to get in here, smash out some radio, have a bit of fun with you before I go and watch the footy grand finals where I'll be doing the presentations. But regardless, I mean, we are broadcasting it as well, the men's final, the seniors from 1 o'clock here on K-Rock 955. But it is a More Music Weekend. So until then, nothing but big hit energy. Thanks to Zambrero, Hot Chips and Feel Good Mex this grand final weekend. Yeah, it is a long weekend. Hopefully you are getting to enjoy it. I know it's the middle of school holiday, so it's busy across Geelong, Surf Coast and the Bellarine. So your backing track, your soundtrack is sorted as always here on K-Rock. We got some Labouche and Somba in 10 minutes, but right now this is Olivia Rodrigo, Stupid Song, here on K-Rock. New York.

0: one there from Miley. It is Bass Persuades. Very catchy chorus on that one. And you are listening to K-Rock 955.
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0: Yeah, we're up and about, and we love Planet Fitness Armstrong Creek. On the Surf Coast Highway, I've been driving past, checking it out for the last few weeks. What was it going to be? 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Each morning, starting next week on Monday, Tom and Loggie, two people head-to-head in a battle of fitness facts. You just need to know your fitness. It could be sport. It could be athletic achievements. If you get that closest to the correct answer, instantly win a 12-month Black Card membership, which has classes, 24/7 access. You can bring a guest, Reformer Pilates. It uses a massage chairs. Now, that is a good deal for sure. So get around it Monday. It is K-Rock's Survival of the Fittest. Thanks to Planet Fitness Armstrong Creek. In the meantime, we're going to look back at some music that we have coming up. Tame Impala. And how good's this? Some Old Saints. You're on K-Rock.
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3: Colac Road, struggling a touch in both directions through Warn Ponds. Church Street, quite busy in both directions through Geelong West. Plenty of traffic throughout the CBD. The intersection of Shannon Avenue and Aberdeen Street, congested left, right and centre. Luckily, your run into Melbourne is just the stuff of dreams. 57 minutes from Ryrie Street to Port Melbourne. Sensational. 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
1: 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Hot chips and feel good mix this grand final weekend. I don't

0: Live Bree Geelong and the Surf Coast on a long weekend. How good? AFL Grand Final tomorrow. Dockers, Lions. I feel like there's a groundswell for Dockers support across Geelong. Even though they bailed the Cats out, I just think people want to see the Lions lose, especially after what they did to the Cats last year. And you know, the Lions, they've done it. Move over. Let someone else have a go. So big game tomorrow, calling it on K-Rock as well from the special time of midday. So you will not miss a thing. But it is a More Music weekend right now. Thanks to Zambrero. Hot Chips, Feel Good Mex this grand final weekend. You beauty. We're going to duck off to the newsroom in a moment. Local news, sport, weather, traffic, you name it. It is coming your way. On the other side, Olivia Dean. She's in Melbourne in like 2 weeks. So exciting. I've got a ticket. Can't wait to see her. I mean, this person's been to Melbourne a few times as well. Some Beyonce. You're on K-Rock.
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14: 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Plenty of traffic throughout the CBD. MacKillop Street's not too shabby though. Plenty of traffic in Newtown for the intersection of Aberdeen Street and Shannon Avenue. Pretty great run into Melbourne. 57 minutes from Ryrie Street to Port Melbourne. 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
16: A shower at 2 and 23 today, broadcasting on Wadawurrung Country. Hi, it's Andrew here with the latest news. A grand final win for the Lions. The appeals board has cleared Lachie Neale to play tomorrow, and we'll have more in sport. Police are looking into a couple of suspicious fires in the Surf Coast area. A blaze was started at public toilets on Carnarvon Avenue at Janjuk on Wednesday last week. Another at toilets on the Esplanade at Torquay. If you've got any information, best contact Crime Stoppers. It's been revealed OpenAI took weeks to alert Australian officials after one of its AI bots hacked some federal government websites. The company became aware of June's hacks back in August, but took until September 10 to email a Generic Services Australia inbox. The government then only told last week. A court ordered back down from the White House after it banned three media outlets. CNN, Politico and MS Now are back in the press room. A federal court judge ordered the removal of a ban. Niall Banyul boss Rick Aylett is set to step down next month as he looks to a new position in Melbourne. He took over as boss of the convention centre back in January last year. And time to get your skates on if you're headed up to Melbourne from Geelong for the grand final parade. Chris Miller from Transport Victoria saying there'll be extra trains on the local line.
17: Public transport does run to a Saturday timetable, but fear not, there are extra services. Departing Wyndham Vale, we've got one prior and one after the grand final parade itself.
16: The parade gets underway from 10:30. Crowds already building outside the G.
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16: The Lions have pulled off a coup at the appeals board. Lachie Neale has been cleared to play Saturday's grand final with his one-week ban overturned. And Dockers coach Justin Longmuir telling Fox Footy consistency is key in any decision-making.
18: I'm after consistency. As long as we're consistent. Which there is some consistency in this, and other players have got off with exemplary records. And so I understand that. It's probably taken a little bit longer than I would have thought.
16: A score of 60 from skipper Mitch Marsh meantime wasn't enough to get the Aussies a win in the first of the one-dayers against South Africa. They went down by 67 runs and all out for 230 in Durban. And a thumping win to Geelong over Hawthorn in the AFLW last night at Cadinia Park. The Cats, with a 36-point win, sit second on the ladder. Evie Coucher in her first season with Geelong.
19: I'm a bit of a rookie, but no, I'm like playing with the girls. They've made me feel like home here since I walked through the four doors. So, yeah, everyone's loving it. Everyone's getting around each other on and off the field.
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16: A shower or 2 and 23 today, rain and 15 tomorrow, and right now it's 17 degrees. And you're up to date on K-Rock 955.
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there with Be Her. Good morning. Happy Friday, wherever you are across Geelong, Surf Coast and the Bellarine. Tim hanging out with you till 10 o'clock before Tom takes over. The reason I'm in here so early is because I am going to be at the GFNL Grand Finals today at Cadinia Park. I'll be looking after the footy stuff, doing some presentations on ground inside GMHBA Stadium. And Davo, who I do the drive show with, she is going to be doing the netball side there at Cadinia Park. So it's so exciting. Awesome day for families. If you're heading over there right now, really enjoy the day. I know it's a nervous day for a lot of young people across the Long Surf Coast and the Bellarine, but how special to be able to celebrate. And the K-Rock Street Team, they're going to be at Cadinia Park today for the GFNL Grand Finals. Outside Gate 14, games, prizes. You can try a handball competition or beat Geelong Cats legends through the agility ladder and obstacle course. There is so much going on. Get to the grand finals of the GFNL at Cadinia Park and inside at GMHBA Stadium. We have heaps to whip through before I'm out of here and head straight to the stadium. Robbie Williams, Teddy Swims, but right now, Chameleon, you're on K-Rock.

there, Stop the Wedding. You are listening to K-Rock 955. I'm about that. I really like it. It's different. It's fun. It's up and about. And it is a More Music Weekend here on K-Rock. Thanks to Zambrero, Hot Chips, Feel Good Mex this grand final weekend. We have a quick break. On the other side, Cat's Eye. Nobody knows you're out of control, but I see a side behind the and an absolute ripped snorter from Avril Lavigne.

0: Sorry, I love that song. Got it for you in full in the next 10 minutes on a More Music Weekend. 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
1: 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Thanks to Zambrero. Hot chips and feel-good mix this grand final weekend. I can't.

0: Liv Breege, along on the Surf Coast here on K-Rock. I'm about to get out of here. Tom is going to swing by and hang out with you till K-Rock Footy takes over your radio at 1 o'clock for the GFNL Grand Final. It is going to be an epic game. St. Mary's, South Barwon, who is going to take it out? You'll find out with K-Rock Footy from 1 o'clock. Still more music weekend until then, and all Grand Final long weekend as well. Thanks to Zambrero, Hot Chips, Feel Good Mex this Grand Final weekend. I'm out of here. I will see you at GMHBA Stadium because I'm doing the presentations all day. I am running a little bit late, but I will get there for the end of the under-18s game. I'll see you around. Take it easy.
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2: 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And I know, like, we've all done that. 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
2: You're a little romantic heart. You would absolutely love a bit of The Notebook.
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3: Tried it. I haven't tried
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3: some Notebook.
2: You
3: haven't tried
2: The Notebook. Some Ryan Gosling, mate. 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